0: News, I'm Dave Packer. The Fed voting to raise interest rates for the first time in 3 years, making the decision in the face of rising gas prices and stubborn inflation. Federal Reserve Chair Kevin Warsh.
1: For more than 5 years, inflation has been running above target. So our predominant focus is on the price stability side of our mandate. The plain fact is that inflation is too high and has been for too long.
0: The NTSB says it's now analyzing wreckage and audio recordings connected to a deadly local news helicopter crash in L.A. that killed a reporter and pilot on board and one person on the ground. They're covering an early deadly bus crash. One woman has been arrested in connection with that, a possible DUI case. Officials, including the FBI and the Coast Guard, keeping a close eye on U.S.-bound oil tankers after several experienced some kind of cyber attack while at sea. One ship knocked offline for some 30 hours. The U.S. is now looking into who is responsible. This is ABC News. The House of Representatives unanimously adopted a resolution to hold a billionaire in contempt of Congress for defying subpoenas related to the Jeffrey Epstein investigation.
2: Private equity billionaire Leon Black defied subpoenas, calling on him to testify under oath at a closed-door deposition this month as part of the committee's Epstein investigation, as well as turn over non-disclosure agreements sought by lawmakers. It remains to be seen if the Department of Justice would prosecute Black for contempt following Congress's referral. Black's lawyers have accused the House Oversight Committee of abusing its power. Black has previously faced scrutiny for paying Epstein at least $158 million. Peter Haralambos, ABC News.
0: Remains of the final missing Tennessee victim from Hurricane Helene have been found 2 years after the storm. The Washington County Sheriff's Department says 76-year-old Nancy Tucker disappeared with her husband when flooding took their home in September of 2024. His body was recovered days later, but hers had been missing until Saturday. Dave Packer, ABC News.
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7: Good evening. Tonight's forecast, mostly clear. Lows dip into the upper 50s to lower 60s tonight. Thursday, it's partly cloudy, a chance for a pop-up storm. Otherwise, a warmer day. Highs are back in the mid-80s. Friday, we'll see increasing clouds with some scattered showers and storms returning. High temperatures climb back into the low to mid-80s. I'm meteorologist Kat Campbell in the NCN Weather Center.
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9: It won't be long till we'll really be celebrating fall here in Burnsville with the Old Timey Fall Festival. 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

Listen in the Summertime Blues on your Real Country Wednesday. My name is Al Farbe. Thank you so much for having us on and making us a part of your day while we sit around and play all of your favorite Real Country songs right here in one place, like the King George Strait and You Look So Good in Love, right now on Real Country.

Darling, I've wasted a lot of years not seeing the real you. But tonight your beauty is shining through. And I never took the time to let you know. So before he takes you away, please let me say.

is Rucker rolling his wagon wheel through your real country Wednesday. My name is Al Farble. If you watch too much TV, it could hurt your brain. People who report watching TV very often have more areas of damage to the brain's white matter that are linked to stroke risk, aging, and cognitive decline. Watching TV more often is also linked to fewer brain cells in areas of the brain important for memory. Well, nothing said anything about hurting the brain, but if you listen to the radio too much. So we got more of your favorite real country songs to play coming up from Joe Nichols and Gimme That Girl, Mark Wills and Jacob's Ladder, and more on the way, sponsored by Progressive Insurance. 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

0: tree itself. Farble, the end of summer is officially a week from this past Tuesday, the 22nd. Research shows that the end of summer often triggers seasonal nostalgia, a reflection of the season's memories. For some, this means smiling at fond recollections of vacations, gatherings, and warm days, which can feel uplifting. Others experience a light sadness or emptiness as the freedom of and daylight of summer will soon fade, and routines soon return right with it. More of your favorite real country songs are coming up from Josh Turner, getting all over me, Merle Haggard, and the Working Man Blues, and more next on Real Country.
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3: difference. It's Riley Green, and I'm here with Boot Barn.
4: When I was growing up in Alabama, we didn't have cowboys. 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And to me, a cowboy was somebody that was tough, that wasn't scared to work. 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You know, he built houses his whole life. You have to have a pretty good work ethic to get up every morning and go do construction work in a hot sun in Alabama. And that was our version of a cowboy where I grew up.
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6: Tonight's forecast, mostly clear. Low temperatures dip into the upper 50s to lower 60s tonight. It's a warmer day ahead on Thursday. High temperatures reach the mid-80s. Skies are partly cloudy with a chance of a stray pop-up storm. Friday, increasing clouds and scattered showers and thunderstorms return to the forecast. High temperatures are back in the low to mid-80s. I'm meteorologist Kat Campbell in the NCN Weather Center.
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13: There's nearly 678,290,000 kids under five around the world. But what's so important about being five? A lot, it turns out. Children who live to age five are twice as likely to reach adulthood. That's why vaccines matter so much. For 40 years, Rotary and partners have delivered vaccines globally. Like here, and even here, Impressive, right? But 12.5 million children are still totally unvaccinated. Rotary knows we can find them. Because when Rotary and Indian vaccinators looked for families at bus and train stations, used motorbikes, and trekked house to house, they lowered polio cases by 94%. See? It can be done. And the results are worth it. Let's ensure that all children grow up safe from preventable diseases.
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0: 50-month sentence in a New Jersey federal prison. Combs is currently scheduled to be released in February 2028. Peter Haralambos, ABC News, New York.
1: Pennsylvania's Department of Health confirmed 38 new measles cases since Monday. More than 700 cases across 38 counties have been confirmed in the state, and over 100 people needed to be hospitalized. So far, Pennsylvania has reported 4 measles-related deaths. The latest
2: Weather Center.
3: One pill can kill. 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
7: 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There's JV football on Thursday. Mitchell and Mountain Heritage both have a long road trip. Heritage at Murphy, Mitchell at Robbinsville for the JV teams. Now, Friday night, Mitchell plays at Hendersonville. Mountain Heritage has the opening in their schedule. So the next regular season scheduled game at this point for the Cougars will be a week from this Friday, September the 25th, when it's Madison at Mountain Heritage. We'll have live coverage of that ball game, that conference matchup, on September the 25th at Heritage.
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Jason Aldean Whiskey Drink on Real Country. My name is Al Farb with more of your favorites on the way. Coming up from Earl Thomas Conley, A Chance of Loving You, Blake Shelton and Drink on It, and more next on Real Country.

0: Willie Nelson and Georgia on My Mind on Real Country. My name is Al Farbel. This will come as an unwelcome news for the appreciators of fine female form. Fashion experts admit that once upon a time, leggings were the go-to lounge pants. Well, not anymore. Leggings have become less favored as an everyday option. Track pants now lead the way. More of your favorite old country songs are coming up right around the corner for you from Tracy Byrd. I'm from the country. Ella Langley is choosing Texas. And more next right here on Real Country.
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1: ABC News, I'm Dave Packer. President Trump saying interest rates are too high after the Federal Reserve voted unanimously to raise the benchmark rate 0.25% today. Speaking in North Carolina this evening, Trump deflecting blame for the rate hike away from his appointed Fed chair, board chair, Kevin Warsh.
2: I'm relying on Kevin, but he's got, you know, a very tough board. He's got a board that was put there by a lot of other people. And the interest rates are too high. They're not appropriate.
1: Today's rate hike means the cost of credit cards, car loans, and mortgages will go up. The NTSB says it's now analyzing wreckage and audio recordings connected to that deadly local news helicopter crash in L.A. A reporter and pilot died in the chopper. Third person, 29-year-old man, died on the ground. The House tonight passed a Russia and Iran sanctions bill, championed by the late Senator Lindsey Graham, sending the measure to President Trump's desk for his signature. This is ABC News. The war in Iran is helping hike up oil and gas prices. Patrick DeHaan with Gas Buddy says the war in Ukraine is also contributing.
3: It's exposing a lot of fronts that oil prices are reacting to, and that's why oil earlier this week jumped to its highest level in months, close to $106, because there's just no shortage of headlines that are influential and are changing the risk calculus in near real time. And that's why consumers today will be spending roughly $770 million more on fuel. Until something happens to de-escalate these geopolitical tensions, prices will keep going higher.
1: The nation's largest sports leagues are asking state regulators to issue lifetime bans for gamblers who harass or threaten pro athletes. In a letter to state attorneys general, the leagues say individuals who lose sports bets direct threatening and harassing messages at players, coaches, and their families. They are calling for a reporting system linked to regulators and law enforcement. Dave Packer, ABC News.
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8: Good evening. Tonight's forecast, mostly clear. Lows dip into the upper 50s to lower 60s tonight. Thursday, it's partly cloudy. A chance for a pop-up storm. Otherwise, a warmer day. Highs are back in the mid-80s. Friday, we'll see increasing clouds with some scattered showers and storms returning. High temperatures climb back into the low to mid-80s. I'm meteorologist Kat Campbell in the NCN Weather Center.
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0: mostly clear. Lows dip into the upper 50s to lower 60s tonight. Thursday, it's partly cloudy, a chance for a pop-up storm. Otherwise, a warmer day. Highs are back in the mid-80s. Friday, we'll see increasing clouds with some scattered showers and storms returning. High temperatures climb back into the low to mid-80s. I'm meteorologist Kat Campbell in the NCN Weather Center.
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Keith Urban and Miranda Lambert. We were us on Your Real Country Wednesday night. My name is Al Farb with all your favorite real country songs right here in one place, like a Confederate Railroad and Jesus and Mama on Real Country.

0: Country Wednesday night. My name is Al Farr with more of your favorite real country songs coming up right around the corner for you from the Zac Brown Band and Toes, Reba McEntire, The Greatest Man I Never Knew, and more on the way made possible by Progressive Insurance, with insurance for motorcycles, boats, and RVs. 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
6: It won't be long till we'll really be celebrating fall here in Burnsville with the Old Timey Fall Festival. 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
1: Here's the deal. The government is over $38 trillion in debt, which means the IRS...

0: The Sattler Brothers and Flowers on the Wall on Real Country. 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
1: Here's the deal. The government is over $38 trillion in debt, which means the IRS isn't slowing.
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1: Here's the deal. The government is over $38 trillion.

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1: ABC News, I'm Dave Packer. The Fed raising rates for the first time since 2023, up a quarter of a percentage point. President Trump against the hike, but giving his self-appointed Fed Chair Kevin Warsh a pass.
2: I talked to Kevin, and I said, you might as well vote with the board because it's not going to matter. The board is very hostile. They're very political. They're doing the wrong thing.
1: In Los Angeles, shock and devastation for local journalists in the area after a deadly helicopter crash claimed three lives Tuesday, two of them employees of NBC's local station. The NTSB is investigating. Fences were put up around the Kennedy Center in Washington today. While on his way to North Carolina tonight, President Trump suggesting to reporters that he's owed his name on the Kennedy Center building due to the money he claims he's raised towards its repairs. And a passing to note, Peter Max, master of 60s colorful psychedelic pop art expressing the optimism of flower power, died today, 88. This is ABC News. The European Union's Commission President is offering Canada a pathway to associate membership. This will be a first for the EU, but ABC's Tom Sophie Burridge says other member states will have to approve it first.
3: This idea has been put forward by the Canadian Prime Minister Mark Carney. He was the VIP special guest at the State of the Union address by the President of the European Commission, Ursula von der Leyen, today. And she's touting this as a kind of one-of-a-kind type of relationship that Canada could have with the European Union. But it's going to take some time to sort out. And, you know, all 27 of the EU's member states are going to have a say in this.
1: Variety reports for the first time the Vatican plans to submit a film for Oscar consideration. The documentary short, Green Lava, was produced by the Vatican and is set to premiere this week. The film follows a young man with muscular dystrophy and is described as a poignant meditation on independence. Dave Packer, ABC News.
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7: Good evening. Tonight's forecast, mostly clear. Lows dip into the upper 50s to lower 60s tonight. Thursday, it's partly cloudy, a chance for a pop-up storm. Otherwise, a warmer day. Highs are back in the mid-80s. Friday, we'll see increasing clouds with some scattered showers and storms returning. High temperatures climb back into the low to mid-80s. I'm meteorologist Kat Campbell in the NCN Weather Center.
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Earl Thomas Conley holding her and loving you on your Real Country Wednesday night. My name is Al Farb. Thank you so much for letting us love on you with all your favorite Real Country songs we got for you right now. Joe Diffie, probably up beside the jukebox when I die on Real Country.

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1: Turn it up some. All right, boys. This is her favorite song, you know that, right? 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Oh, she put her beard down. Here she comes, here she comes. Left, left, left, right, left.

0: There's Lainey Wilson right here in Real Country. If you missed her last Friday night when ABC ran that special tribute in light live from Lower Manhattan, make sure you look for that on YouTube. Lainey had an incredible version of Amazing Grace. It was just beautiful. You should hear it. Hey, I'm Tammy. We've got some great music coming up. Keep it here for Toby Keith. We'll do some Mark Wills too.
1: 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Real country, all the time.

0: Willie Nelson from Redheaded Stranger. It's Blue Eyes Crying in the Rain right here in Real Country. He did that song, by the way, in one take. One take. It's perfect. I'm Tammy Lively. We'll see Willie very soon. He is going to be heading up Farm Aid again this year with Dave Matthews, Neil Young, and John Mellencamp. It's all happening on the East Coast this year.
1: Here's the deal. The government is over $38 trillion in debt, which means the IRS isn't slowing down. And the tax code is complex and unforgiving. 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
5: 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It appears by its own numbers, the U.S. government seems insolvent. It's reported that the Treasury shows about $6 trillion in assets and over $47 trillion in liabilities. 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

That's Luke Bryan right here in Real Country. I'm Tammy Lively. I hope you're going to make the best of today and this weekend because, folks, it's the last weekend of summer. Can you believe it? Here's one from Trisha Yearwood.

Cody Johnson with The Fall right here in Real Country. I'm Tammy. Hey, listen, I want you to stick around. We've got some great music coming. Going to do some Garth for you. And it looks like Shenandoah next.

0: It's John Conley right here in Real Country. You know what they say? The average person, if you spend an average amount of time online every day, you're going to see anywhere from 4,000 to 10,000 ads a day. And at first I thought that can't be true. And then I started thinking about all those political ads, and yeah, it feels true.
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5: 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It appears by its own numbers, the U.S. government seems insolvent. It's reported that the Treasury shows about $6 trillion in assets and over $47 trillion in liabilities. 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
9: 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I sit in front of you on the bus. I work in the office down the hall and stand next to you in the elevator. We've known each other for years, and I've told you a lot about my life. But of all the things you know about me, here's one you don't.

0: 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I work in the office down the hall and stand next to you in the elevator. We've known each other for years, and I've told you a lot about my life. But of all the things you know about me, here's one you don't. I'm one out of every six...
1: Financial Group.
0: I'm in the car next to you on the highway, heading to work. I sit in front of you on the bus. I work in the office down the hall and stand next to you in the elevator. We've known each other for years, and I've told you a lot about my life. But of all the things you know about me, here's one you don't. I'm one out of every six Americans. And...

0: That's Matt Stell, who was accepted at Harvard University in their pre-med program. He put it on hold to pursue his career in country music. But boy, he's a smart young man. I'm Tammy. We've got some Keith Whitley on the
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0: That's Luke Combs, Sleepless in a Hotel Room, right here in Real Country. Hey, there are a lot of warnings about AI right now, but I know that experts are also warning us about telling AI too much. If you've got ChatGPT or Gemini, Copilot, Claude, all of them, make sure you're very careful as to what kind of information that you're sharing with them, because they store that stuff somewhere. And they're saying that you never want to give them medical info or intimate personal details, or certainly no financial info.
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5: 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It appears by its own numbers, the U.S. government seems insolvent. It's reported that the Treasury shows about $6 trillion in assets and over $47 trillion in liabilities. 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

0: Lady Down on Love, that's Alabama, right here in Real Country. Hey, listen, if you've been watching The Diplomat on Netflix, they just dropped a trailer for season 4. Ooh, it looks like it's gonna get juicy. I just love Allison Janney. You'll have to check that out if you haven't seen it yet.
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wigwam. I'll be beating on my tom-tom, pull out the pipe and smoke you some. 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

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But no, he never was.

0: That's Thomas Rhett. 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Speaking of Merle Haggard, we'll get to him next.
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2: 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It appears by its own numbers, the U.S. government seems insolvent. It's reported that the Treasury shows about $6 trillion in assets and over $47 trillion in liabilities. Add it all up, and it looks like the U.S. owes more than $130 trillion it doesn't have. 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

0: It's good advice. 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
1: I came crawling home last night like many nights before. I finally made it to my feet as she opened up the door. And she said, you're not gonna do this anymore.

Always keep in stock those soft aluminum cans. And when you're home, she said, just bring those Friday paychecks and I'll cash them all right here. 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

0: That's Don Williams. It must be love right here in Real Country. How you doing this morning? I'm Tammy Lively. I hope you're well. Hope you've got big plans for this last weekend of summer. Can you believe it? We'll bring in the fall equinox on Tuesday. That's just crazy. Hey, keep it here. We've got more of your favorites on the way, including Ella Lang.
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5: The U.S. Treasury quietly released its official financial report for 2025. It appears by its own

0: Numbers, the U.S. government seems insolvent. It's reported that the Treasury shows about $6 trillion in assets and over $47 trillion in liabilities. Add it all up, and it looks like the U.S. owes more than $130 trillion it doesn't have. 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

Brad Paisley, who has been honing his craft for a long time. He learned to play guitar. He was just 8 years old. Had his first band at 10. How you doing? I'm Tammy Lively. Here's one from Faith Hill. She's a wild one in real country.

0: Justin Moore, time's ticking right here in Real Country, except on that jar of honey that you have in the cupboard. 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As long as it's sealed and stored properly, it can last an eternity.
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0: The Oak Ridge Boys, right here in real country. I can't believe it's been a year since Richard Sturban's diagnosis. We found out a little over a year ago now that he was battling pancreatic cancer. I'd love an update on him. Just keep him in your prayers. He is such a nice, nice man. Keep it here. We've got music on the way from Eddie Rabbit, and we'll do some George Burge next.
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0: That's Eddie Rabbit, $2 in the jukebox right here in Real Country. Hey, listen, it's time for me to pack up my toys and split. Have a great day, everybody. I know you will. It's Thursday. We've got this big weekend coming up, the last weekend of summer. So get out there and enjoy it. We'll see you back here tomorrow morning. Remember, be kind to one another.
1: The U.S. Treasury quietly released its official financial report for 2025. It appears by its own numbers, the U.S. government seems insolvent. 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Add it all up, and it looks like the U.S. owes more than $130 trillion it doesn't have. 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

0: and a female were stopped by law enforcement. That led to the massive investigation now underway. Murphy passed away in 2025. His son, Eugene, remains behind bars on federal gun charges. In June, Eugene Horsch and a female were stopped by law enforcement. That led to the massive investigation now underway. Police and the
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2: Good Thursday morning. We start your day in the northern mountains with areas of fog and temperatures in the 50s. We'll see more cloud cover by this afternoon with highs reaching to around 80, and a few showers and storms are possible. We're partly cloudy overnight and into Friday morning with temperatures dropping to the mid-60s. A few storms are possible early tonight. Then more sunshine on Friday. Highs reach the upper 70s to around 80 with isolated showers and storms. I'm meteorologist Grant Skinner in the NCN Weather Center.
3: Well, we did warm up just a bit more yesterday. 84 was the afternoon high temperature. This morning, 62 degrees here at WKYK. It's 4 minutes after 6 o'clock.

Willie Nelson with his blue skies. That's our forecast today, too, by the way. Sunshine and just a slight chance of a shower or storm for the afternoon. Last year's event was a huge success, and this year is almost sold out. So get ready for an evening of fun Friday, October the 9th at 6:30 p.m. at the Burnsville Town Center. 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Here's a soccer score from yesterday. Pocobra Heritage by a score of 4-0. Now, on the schedule tonight, there's JV football. Mountain Heritage will be traveling to Murphy for a 6 o'clock kickoff for the JV football team. And the Lady Cougars will be at home in volleyball. They'll play host to Owen, and that's going to be at 6 o'clock today. So a little bit of sports action on the high school side there. 61 degrees at 16 minutes after 6 o'clock on a Thursday morning.

0: One faith, one voice, one Savior. This Saturday from 9 a.m. until 2 p.m., come together for March for Jesus, starting at the Burnsville Town Hall. Join the community for a day of faith, fellowship, and praise as we boldly proclaim the name of Jesus. Enjoy food and fellowship, lift His name in song, and pray for our community and nation. Come march, come worship, come pray. Let's lift up the name of Jesus together.
1: 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Live coverage of Cougar sports. Hey, don't forget, no Cougar sports this Friday night, tomorrow night, because it's an opening in the schedule. It's the regular season opening for the Cougars. Kind of came at a bad place because they had the game canceled last week, but no game for the Cougars for tomorrow. JV playing tonight. They're on the road out to Murphy for the Cougar JV team tonight. 26 minutes after 6 o'clock.

0: NCN Sports. I'm Tony Rixby. Two UNC football players will be missing Saturday's game against Clemson after a traffic stop led to citations for speeding and gun-related charges. More from Shadate Hargett Hill.
1: Chapel Hill police say 19-year-old Kian Chapman and 18-year-old C.J. Sadler were involved in a traffic stop Tuesday night near Martin Luther King Jr. Boulevard and Northfield Drive. The citation states Sadler was driving 60 miles per hour in a 35 mile per hour zone after the vehicle was reported for careless and reckless driving. Police also seized 15.1 grams of marijuana. Chapman was cited for carrying a concealed weapon without a permit. I'm Shadate Hargett Hill.
0: NC State faces Vanderbilt in Nashville this Saturday. It'll be the Wolfpack's first regular season game in Tennessee since 1948. Wolfpack coach Dave Doran played 85 players in last week's rout at Richmond and says he wants to continue utilizing that depth.
2: You know, it brews competition is what it does. And when you got guys that are getting reps in games, they understand that, you know, hey, practice is where I'm going to get more reps. And so it does build competition throughout the room.
0: The Cleveland Guardians taking sole possession of first place in the American League Central. They rallied to win the last two games of the series against the White Sox, putting them a half game ahead of Chicago. Manager Steve,
2: they understand that, you know, hey, practice is where I'm going to get more reps. And so it does build competition throughout the room.
0: The Cleveland Guardians taking sole possession of first place in the American League Central. They rallied to win the last two games of the series against the White Sox, putting them a half game ahead of Chicago. Manager Stephen Vogt says the team's
3: also become home to the WTA's global headquarters.
0: Tony Rixby, NCN Sports.
4: In high school sports yesterday, Polk over Heritage in soccer 4-0, Owen over Mitchell 9-0, and Hendersonville beat Madison 3-0. High school sports today, there's girls tennis with Hendersonville at Avery, 4 o'clock today. There's volleyball with Asheville at Madison, Avery's at Mitchell, that's at 6:30, and Owen at Mountain Heritage at 6 o'clock tonight. JV football features Andrews at Avery, Mitchell on the road to Robbinsville, Mountain Heritage at Murphy, 6 o'clock kickoff for all those JV games on the schedule for tonight. Well, in our weather yesterday, we made it to 84 degrees. Today, the forecast says sunny, a little patchy morning fog possible, and a slight chance of a shower or thunderstorm for the afternoon. The highs in the mid-80s. And then tonight, partly cloudy, patchy fog after midnight and lows in the lower 60s. Friday, patchy fog in the morning. Then mostly sunny in the morning, then partly cloudy with showers likely with a chance of thunderstorms for the afternoon. The highs in the lower 80s, the chance of rain is 70%. Friday night, cloudy, 50% chance of a shower, lows lower 60s. And on Saturday, partly sunny, a chance of a shower in the morning. Showers likely, thunderstorms for the afternoon, high of around 80 on Saturday. Sunday also a 70% chance of rain, just like Saturday. 62 is our temperature this morning here at WKYK, and it's 25 minutes before 7 o'clock.

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0: Last year's event was a huge success, and this year is almost sold out. 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
0: Well, can you believe we're 17 days into September? Here we are on the 17th, and happy birthday today to Tammy Anglin, Zachary Elsayer, a birthday today, Waylon Fischel, Nancy Green, and Lauren Mathis. Happy birthday to Joyce Phillips and the Norman Raybeck. Also, Crystal Rowe, Isaac Shuford, Mike Slagle, a birthday, Devin Tipton, Melissa Whalers, and Briley Wilson, all having birthdays today on this 17th of September.
4: Welcome into today's Community Close-Up. We have with us today
5: Sarah Presnell.
4: And you are with
5: the Center for Pioneer Life.
4: Now, we hadn't talked in a little bit, so how's the summer? Was it a good summer so far?
5: The summer was wonderful. We had a great summer camp in July for 3 weeks. We had a ton of students up, did a lot of fun things. And we've had some really fun workshops. We did mead making. We've got blacksmithing. And we're gearing up for some great fall activities.
4: How are our animals? Did we get like an extra goat or an extra something or other early in the year?
5: I'm so excited to tell you, we've got a bunch of new faces up at the center. We now have 10 sheep. That wants you to come say hello.
4: A regular old flock of sheep.
5: Yes. And we have a cow. And now we've got our horse, Paige. And then we have our goats and our chickens that have been a staple. So we've got almost a full farm up there functioning that you can come up and meet, greet, feed, and hang out with.
4: Well, that is neat. So that's just one of the many things available. But you got a special event. Tell me about it.
5: Yes. So next Saturday on September 19th, we have a full day planned up at the center. We have two events going on. So we're going to start our morning off with our Harvesting Heritage Festival at 10 a.m. So the Harvesting Heritage Festival is going to be bringing together craft demonstrators like blacksmithing. We'll have a salt maker coming down from Saltville, Virginia. We've got beekeeping, spinning, weaving, chair caning, fiber arts, and all other kind of crafters. They're going to be having their product there for sale and then also demoing and talking about the craft and its connection with Appalachian heritage.
4: Wow. Yes. That's a good lineup.
5: We're so excited.
4: So now that will all be on the 19th, and that's early in the day?
5: Yes. So we're going to be doing that from 10 a.m. to 3. So you can come up for the day. You'll be able to walk around, tour the cabin. We'll also be doing our pumpkin picking and selling. So our pumpkins are coming in beautifully right now. So if you want to get started with your Halloween decorations,
4: you can come get those.
5: So we'll be having that throughout the day, and then we'll have a food truck there. So if you want to come and hang out, Fire Truck Catering is going to be there with their food truck.
4: Good.
5: If you come early in the morning, Main Street Coffee will be there to serve you coffee. And we also have Mr. Angelo's Bakery doing some nice desserts and breads.
4: Oh, man, that's going to be a day.
5: It's going to be wonderful. And then on top of that, we're going to have music. Mm-hmm. So we have live music starting at 10 with Spinning Wheel, and then at noon, we'll have Susan Scoggins and Kirk Banner.
4: Uh-huh.
5: Then we'll have an hour and a half of Rudy's Bluegrass Review playing, and we're very excited to have them up for the first time. And then we've got the Green Valley Cloggers coming to perform on the porch of our historic cabin at 1:30.
4: That's pretty cool.
5: Yes.
4: That is cool.
5: And then we'll be closing out the day with Susie and Gary Solomon. They'll be doing the music for our cloggers, and then they'll be performing as we wind down towards 3 o'clock.
4: All right. For the day, what's it cost me?
5: Yeah, so for the day, it'll be $10, and then we're doing 10 and under free. So you have kids 10 and under, they're all free, and then it's just a $10 admission.
4: Yeah. And when you come up, you get to all the other things, touring and seeing the actual cabins, the animals.
5: Meeting
4: and
5: the
4: all
5: animals,
4: that stuff.
5: Feeding the animals.
4: You know, you say hi, sheep. When you get ready to leave, they say bye. I knew I'd work it in if I thought about it long enough.
5: We recommend, if you want, bring your camping chairs, bring some blankets. You can come, walk around, do the activities, and then go up and sit and listen to the music, grab a bite to eat, watch your cloggers. But we encourage people to bring whatever kind of chairs they like to sit in.
4: Something
5: you can bring food and water in as well. We don't have any restrictions with that. Yeah, it's going to be a great day. Mm-hmm.

0: the first time we are partnering with the Southern Appalachian Repertory Theater that evening. So we'll finish up Harvesting Heritage at 3, and then we'll begin set up for Singing Mary, an evening of Appalachian ballads that's going to be performed by the Southern Appalachian Repertory Theater. It is a musical by Beverly Austin that they just put on for the first time this year. It's brilliant, and it's telling the story of Mary Sands, who is a legendary ballad singer from Madison County. So we have really great actresses going to be set up, performing, and each of them are being a different part of Mary's life. So you'll have her as a young girl, her as a pregnant woman, and then her at the end of her life singing her different ballads. It'll be there on the porch. Bring your chairs, come out and sit. And so we're really excited for them to be coming from Madison County to perform here at the center.
1: Well, that is neat. Yeah. But man, talk about a day.
0: I'm so excited. So what we're offering is, if you're just wanting to come for Singing Mary, it's a $15 entry fee. Mm-hmm. But if you're wanting to do both Harvesting Heritage and Singing Mary, we're doing a $20 ticket.
1: Okay.
0: So it'll be a combo ticket. It'll save you $5. So the Harvesting Heritage will end. You can run into town, go grab a bite to eat, relax, and then come back in and enjoy the evening of singing. And yeah, it's going to be great.
1: Really, it's just sounds like another wonderful program. You guys did good.
0: We're so excited. Yeah, very, very excited.
1: Well, we appreciate you taking a minute to talk to us.
0: Yeah.
1: Is there anything else I need to make sure to ask you about?
0: I don't think so. All I wanted to say is, if you want more information, you can go on to pioneerlife.org. That's our website. Go onto our events tab and you can click on Harvesting Heritage, and it'll have all of our information there. You can also give us a call at 828-284-5340 if you have any questions about that. You can buy tickets online, or you can buy them day of at the gate.
1: All right. Thank you for coming
0: absolutely.
1: And seeing us, and come back early and often. I know you'll
0: have more going on. Yes, we have a lot going on.
1: And everybody needs to go ahead and get their pumpkins.
0: Yes.
1: It's time.
0: They need to come on up and get them.
1: You know, I saw somebody, some folks in McDowell County near the grandchildren.
0: Yeah.
1: That, man, they're already decorated for Halloween. I'm going by going, yes.
0: We're getting ready.
1: It's time.
0: The chill in the air is coming, and I'm ready for my sweaters. Yeah. So very excited.
1: Me too. Yeah. Thanks for coming.
0: Thank you so much, Bruce. Appreciate it.
1: Our guest today, Sarah Presnell of the Center for Pioneer Life. And again, Sarah, thanks for stopping by and letting us know what's going on this weekend. And thank you for listening to today's Community Close-Up.

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3: Hey, Bluegrass fans. 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That's Into the Blue with Rhonda Vincent. 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
5: 3 before 7 o'clock. Well, you know there's some foggy spots out there. There always are, so be aware of that. 62 degrees. Back in 1979, John Conley recorded this little tune. It went on to be his very first number one song.

0: John Conley. Yesterday, the high was 84 degrees, so today our forecast says, well, mid-80s again. So we may have a day a lot like yesterday, just a little bit of chance, a slight chance, they call it, of a shower or storm for the afternoon. 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Our time, 7 o'clock. ABC News is next.
1: ABC News, I'm Sherry Preston. Canada and Europe looking to get closer together. A day after the EU proposed allowing Canada into the alliance as its first associate member, Canadian Prime Minister Mark Carney spoke today.
2: Canada welcomes this ambition. I will tell you, polling shows that an overwhelming majority of Canadians support much closer ties with Europe.
1: This comes in the midst of President Trump's trade war with Canada. He spoke out about the idea last night and leveled this warning.
3: If they do that, if I think it's at all a hostile act, I will put very serious tariffs or stop trading with Europe on many things.
1: Gas prices across America on the rise again, mostly because of the Iran war. This morning, averaging $4.44 a gallon, up 8 cents in one day, according to Gas Buddy. OpenAI now releasing details on what it says is a half dozen more instances of AI acting in unexpected or concerning ways of its AI models. This is ABC News. Officials in Philadelphia are combing through a million pieces of evidence found in the home of a father and son. Some of the videos they found depicted dozens of women being abused, some shown either dead or dying on camera. ABC's Morgan Norwood.
4: The father, Raymond R.C. Horsch, died last year at the age of 82. He was an adult filmmaker who also had a criminal history. Former neighbors tell our station that he would drive to Philadelphia, pick up women and then bring them back home. And he is a central figure in this investigation, along with his son. His son is Eugene, I just want to point that out, who was arrested in June. Police later searching his home, where again, police say they made those disturbing discoveries and now trying to comb through that 1 million pieces of evidence there.
1: After getting caught in the middle of that U.S.-Canada trade war sparked by the Trump tariffs, Canadian Prime Minister Mark Carney will today address the European Union Parliament. Canada has been named an EU associate member, a move that President Trump has labeled a hostile act. I'm Sherry Preston, ABC News.
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0: 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A look at the weather is coming up.
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8: We're warmer today ahead of our next front, but we're not too humid. A few showers and storms are possible today. Then we'll see better rain chances by the weekend as that front moves into the area. We start with some areas of fog this morning and temperatures in the 50s. We'll see more cloud cover by this afternoon and highs reach to around 80. A few showers and storms are possible. We'll drop to the mid-60s by Friday morning. We'll have partly cloudy skies. I'm meteorologist Grant Skinner in the NCN Weather Center.
0: 61 degrees this morning, 4 minutes after 7. This song just has a good beat to it or something. I don't know. That's why it's been number one for 4 weeks in a row by Luke Combs.

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High school soccer yesterday was Polk over Heritage 4-0, Owen beat Mitchell 9-0, and Hendersonville over Madison 3-0. On the schedule today, there's JV football with Andrews at Avery. Mitchell travels to Robbinsville. Mountain Heritage at Murphy. 6 o'clock kickoff for those JV teams tonight. Now, Lady Cougars are at home for volleyball. It's Owen at Mountain Heritage. That'll be at 6 o'clock today. Now, tomorrow night, they get to conference action in football. The Cougars varsity team with their regular scheduled opening, so no game for them tomorrow night. Madison plays at Avery. Mitchell at Hendersonville. Polk at Owen. And again, Heritage open for tomorrow night. Lady Cougar basketball skill development continues this Saturday at Mountain Heritage from 9 to 11:30. This is a free camp. It's for Yancey County girls 5th through 8th grade. And it'll also continue October the 3rd and 10th at Lady Cougar basketball skill development. Week number 2 in the NFL kicks off tonight. Detroit at Buffalo. That's going to be at 8:15 tonight. Then continues on Sunday with 14 games. Carolina's on the road this week, by the way. They're at Atlanta. That's going to be at 1 o'clock on Sunday. College football today, Syracuse at Pittsburgh. That's at 7:30 tonight. And then college football on Saturday, Charlotte's going to be playing at Appalachian State. That'll be at 6 o'clock. Mars Hill Lions, they're at Lenora Ryan at 6 o'clock on Saturday. And then also, NASCAR Cup Series will be at Bristol Motor Speedway. That's going to be Saturday at 7:30 as they continue in their playoff race. The MY Life Center third annual golf tournament, Living for Our Cause. 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It's planned for Monday, September the 21st.

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Give them a call at 678-3388, where a great day begins with a great breakfast at Bubba's Good Eats of Burnsville. 24 after 7 o'clock, August the 25th was the day that Dolly Parton died at the age of 80, and since then dozens of country stars have paid tribute to her with a song and various other ways. There is a special event planned, though. The Dolly Parton Tribute Concert is called the CMA Presents I Will Always Love You, a celebration of Dolly Parton. That'll air live on ABC TV from Nashville's Belmont University on October the 21st. October 21st at 9 p.m. I plan that to be a two-hour television event. It says it promises to celebrate Parton as an artist, entertainer, humanitarian, and entrepreneur. And tickets go on sale for a limited number of tickets that will be for that concert. But again, that's going to be coming up October the 21st with about Dolly Parton.

0: That is Hardy, Eric Church, Morgan Wallen, Tim McGraw, all in there with their song called MacArthur. Have you heard about the Rise Up Against Hunger meal packaging event? It's happening this Saturday at 9 at the Family Life Center there at Higgins Methodist Church. They're going to be unloading and set up starts about 7:30. But the goal is to package 20,000 meals to be used worldwide for people facing hunger. I think they're going to need some help packaging 20,000 meals. If you'd like to do that, let Rhonda Weeks know that you're going to be there. Call her at 828-284-0851. It's 28 before the 8 o'clock hour. News coming up next, sponsored by Banks Jewelers.
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0: 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I think they're going to need some help packaging 20,000 meals. If you'd like to do that, let Rhonda Weeks know that you're going to be

0: there. Caller at 828-284-0851. It's 28 before the 8 o'clock hour. 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
1: 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President Trump spent Wednesday night.
0: Mills, if you'd like to do that, let Rhonda Weeks know that you're going to be there. Caller at 828-284-0851. It's 28 before the 8 o'clock hour. 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
1: NCN News, I'm Mike Rayleigh. President Trump spent Wednesday night in Gastonia campaigning for Michael Wadley, former DNC chair. The president told those gathered,
2: there are about 2,500 votes that have been already cast and accepted in the state of North Carolina across three quarters of our county. So it's not just election season. The actual election is underway.
1: A shift in political control of North Carolina's elections administration can remain in place. That, according to the State Court of Appeals in a ruling on Wednesday, and a major win for Republicans as the 2026 midterm approaches. The 2-1 ruling divided the court's 3-judge panel. 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
4: Well, as far as our weather goes, we've ended up with a day yesterday, a lot like many other days that we've had with those warm temperatures. Afternoon high temperature made it to 84 degrees yesterday as we warmed up just a little bit more from the days before. Forecast today says sunshine, a little bit of morning fog possible, and a slight chance of a shower or thunderstorm for this afternoon with the highs in the mid-80s. And then tonight, partly cloudy. And lows in the lower 60s. Better chances of rain moving in tomorrow and into the weekend. Forecast is fog in the morning, a little sunshine in the morning, then becoming partly cloudy in the afternoon with showers and storms possible, a 70% chance, and the highs in the lower 80s. And then tomorrow night, a 50% chance of those showers, lows lower 60s, and kind of a repeat on Saturday, a chance of some showers in the morning, as well as afternoon showers and storms, a 70% chance of rain Saturday and for Saturday night. That continues right into Sunday and Sunday night with a 70% chance of rain, highs around 80 on Sunday. Spruce Pine this morning at 65 degrees for a temperature. Bakersville cooler temperature off of this weather station, 58 degrees there, 59 degrees in the South Tow area, and 57 degrees the temperature this morning in Pensacola. Fog and mist in Boone and 56 there, partly cloudy at the Asheville Airport, 65. Also fog and mist at the Tri-City Airport in Tennessee and 64. And a few clouds around the Charlotte Airport with a temperature of 66 degrees. Well, again this morning, 62 is our temperature here at WKYK. 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

0: One faith, one voice, one Savior. This Saturday from 9 a.m. until 2 p.m., come together for March for Jesus, starting at the Burnsville Town Hall. Join the community for a day of faith, fellowship, and praise as we boldly proclaim the name of Jesus. Enjoy food and fellowship, lift His name in song, and pray for our community and nation. Come march, come worship, come pray. Let's lift up the name of Jesus together.
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1: Well, not this weekend, but next weekend will be the Old Timey Fall Festival on the Town Square in Burnsville, Friday and Saturday. So 2 days this year, 10 a.m. to 4 p.m., both of those days. A festival for the entire family, they say, with handmade Appalachian crafts and apple butter, live music, square dancing, and more, all on the Town Square in Burnsville coming up next week. Well, today in history, for the 17th day of September, the U.S. Constitution was signed in 1787. Delegates to the Constitutional Convention wrapped up their work and signed the historical document in Philadelphia, establishing the framework of the U.S. government. 1923, born on this day in Mount Olive, Alabama, was Hiram King Williams, better known as Hank Williams, American singer and songwriter, musician, regarded as one of the most important country music artists of all time. Williams recorded 35 singles that we placed in the top 10 of the Billboard Country and Music charts, and then 11 of those ranked at number one.

Hank Williams died the 29th day, at age 29, rather, on January 1st of 1953. Closer to home, happy birthday today to Tammy Anglin, Zachary Elliser, Waylon Fischel, Nancy Green, a birthday today, Lauren Mathis, also Joyce Phillips, and Norman Raybeck. Crystal Rowe has a birthday, Isaac Shuford, also Mike Slagle. Happy birthday to Devin Tipton, to Melissa Whalers, and Breely Wilson, also with a birthday today. So happy birthday to all those folks. Well, this day in 1971, Lynn Anderson was at number one on the country charts with this song.

0: The following point of view is presented in memory of J. Ardell Sink.
1: Sometime back, I heard a wonderful story that contains a moral principle I'd like to share with you today. A jewelry store located on Main Street in this small town had a big clock in the window. Every morning, as the jeweler was getting ready to open the store, he noticed a man stop in front of the store, take out his pocket watch, look at the clock, set his watch, then move on. Finally, after several days or a week or two, the jeweler's curiosity got the best of him. One morning, as the man was approaching the big clock for his daily ritual, the jeweler opened his door and confronted the man. He said, "My good man, I've noticed that every morning you stop here and set your watch by my big clock in the window. For weeks now, I've wondered why." "Well," the fellow said, "well, you see, I blow the quitting whistle down at the mill every evening," back when you had mills like that, "and I want to make sure I have the correct time." Well, the jeweler looked at him kind of strange and said, "You know, that's funny. I've been setting that big clock by that quitting whistle all these years." Well, it was a case of two men following each other without either being aware of it. And I guess if my little story has a moral, it's something like this. Have you ever thought about the fact that you may be following people who are also following you? It's worth thinking about, isn't it? From my point of view, I believe

I believe it's important to back off from time to time and really try to take a look at where we are, examine our goals, our priorities, and where we want to be in the months and the years ahead. I realize when you get right down to it, this gets to be a pretty personal situation here. You may be exactly where you want to be at this point in time. As the saying goes, you may be as happy as a fat pig in the sunshine, but on the other hand, you may be among the ranks of the discontented. My friends, it's a proven fact. Most people don't operate at anywhere near their capacity or their true potential. For example, a man who spends Saturday at home working on a new patio or in the garden is much happier, they say, and contented than the man who spends his day on the sofa. In short, the tougher the job, the happier we tend to be, and the more satisfaction we receive from doing it. In closing, let me simply say this. The thing that motivates us in our choice of environment, we can choose to work on a patio or lie on the sofa. It's up to us, but regardless of what we're doing, we do need to make sure that we have the correct time. It may be later than we think. That's how it looks from this point of view.

0: 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The Amber Jack. Dine in or take out. 447 Highway 19E across from the former Westside Rental. Open Tuesday through Saturday, the Amber Jack.
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3: 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Good morning on a Thursday. Here's Brooks and Dunn.

0: George Burge, It Won't Be Long. 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It's 8 o'clock. ABC News is next.
1: ABC News, I'm Sherry Preston. With the United States and Canada in the midst of a trade war, Canadian Prime Minister Mark Carney this morning says he welcomes a proposal for closer ties with Europe. The head of the EU has suggested making Canada the first associate member.
2: I'm not proposing a third bloc in order to become a great power rival, only with better manners.
1: And President Trump took a swipe at the whole idea last night, however.
3: It's laughable. Look, the whole thing with Canada. Canada's been a terrible trade partner.
1: The president about to get more tariff power thanks to Congress passing a measure allowing more sanctions on Russia and Iran. Russia says this could make ending the war with Ukraine more difficult. Gas is getting even more expensive. It is now up to a nationwide average of $4.44 a gallon this morning, according to Gas Buddy. It's well over a dollar compared to last year. OpenAI now says it's identified six more times that its AI systems have behaved in unexpected and concerning ways. This is ABC News. Doctors from two Missouri Children's Hospitals say the twin conjoined girls from Ethiopia who were separated earlier this year are doing well. Their caregiver Kate Corbett explains more about the condition of the two-year-olds.
4: Craniopagus is when the babies are connected at the top of the head. In this case, they were facing different directions. I am told that this happens in about 1 in 2.5 million babies born, so it's very rare, and then even a lesser number of those children survive. So it's pretty miraculous that this mom not only carried these kids to full term, but that the medical community in Ethiopia were able to deliver them two happy, healthy little girls.
1: 48 people have died and about 100 others are receiving treatment in southern Nigeria after consuming a drink believed to contain methanol. The illness said it come on suddenly, quickly affecting the kidneys, the eyes, and the brain. I'm Sherry Preston, ABC News.
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0: 62 degrees and a lot of blue sky and sunshine out my window this morning. A look at that forecast is coming up for you. The fall season is here, and it's time to get your home ready for the season. 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
6: Good Thursday morning. We start your day in the northern mountains with areas of fog and temperatures in the 50s. We'll see more cloud cover by this afternoon with highs reaching to around 80 and a few showers and storms are possible. We're partly cloudy overnight and into Friday morning with temperatures dropping to the mid-60s. A few storms are possible early tonight. Then more sunshine on Friday. Highs reach the upper 70s to around 80 with isolated showers and storms. I'm meteorologist Grant Skinner in the NCN Weather Center.
0: It's 62 degrees this morning on a Thursday, 4 minutes after 8 o'clock. Hey, remember this one from Lee Greenwood. You've got a good love coming.

0: Morgan Wallen continuing to climb up the charts with Ben by Now, 10 minutes after 8 o'clock. 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
0: 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A lot of blue sky, and we're on our way toward a day a lot like yesterday. Forecast calls it a slight chance of a shower or thunderstorm, where the highs in the mid-80s, so pretty warm again today. 84 was a high yesterday, and tomorrow we build up even more with the chances of some shower activity into that forecast. Showers and storms, about a 70% chance for tomorrow and for tomorrow night. More about the news and also the weather all coming your way later this hour.

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1: Hey, a reminder for you again, no ball game tomorrow night for the Mountain Heritage Cougars because it's an opening in their regular season schedule. So no game tomorrow night. Next on the schedule for the varsity team, they'll be at home a week from tomorrow playing host to Madison to start conference play. JV football tonight, Mountain Heritage on the road making the long trip to Murphy. 6 o'clock kickoff for the JV team at Murphy tonight. It's 19 minutes after 8 o'clock.

0: study from 1987 through 2013. The researchers used deceptive tests to evaluate the participants' cognitive performance, and the people with low blood sugar levels outperformed those with midlife diabetes or pre-diabetes. The researchers' conclusion? Better weight control, exercise, and a healthful diet could really help keep both body and mind fit over the long haul. Thanks for the minute. For Scientific American 60 Second Health, I'm Dina Fine-Marin.
1: 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Here's one of those special events that needs your help, a spaghetti dinner fundraiser for 4-year-old Henry Thomas. He's the son of Ray and Clarissa Thomas, been diagnosed with B-cell leukemia, and they're working to raise money. All the proceeds will help toward the family's financial burden. The fundraiser is the spaghetti meal happening this Saturday. They're going to be doing the meal at Newdale Fire Department. They say you can dine in or take out. It's $10 a plate for the spaghetti meal, and it starts at 11 o'clock. So stop in and help out if you can. Spaghetti dinner fundraiser, that's coming up on Saturday. We've got sports and news up for you next.
2: NCN Sports, I'm Tony Brixby. Two UNC football players will be missing Saturday's game against Clemson after a traffic stop led to citations for speeding and gun-related charges. More from Shadate Hargett-Hill.
3: Chapel Hill police say 19-year-old Kian Chapman and 18-year-old C.J. Sadler were involved in a traffic stop Tuesday night near Martin Luther King Jr. Boulevard and Northfield Drive. The citation states Sadler was driving 60 miles per hour in a 35 mile per hour zone after the vehicle was reported for careless and reckless driving. Police also seized 50

0: 14.1 grams of marijuana. Chapman was cited for carrying a concealed weapon without a permit. I'm Shadate Harkethill.
1: NC State faces Vanderbilt in Nashville this Saturday. It'll be the Wolfpack's first regular season game in Tennessee since 1948. Wolfpack coach Dave Doran played 85 players in last week's rout at Richmond and says he wants to continue utilizing that depth.
2: You know, it brews competition is what it does. And when you got guys that are getting reps in games, they understand that, you know, hey, practice is where I'm going to get more reps. And so it does build competition throughout the room.
1: The Cleveland Guardians taking sole possession of first place in the American League Central. They rallied to win the last two games of the series against the White Sox, putting them a half game ahead of Chicago. Manager Stephen Vogt says the team still has work to do.
3: It feels good. Doesn't mean anything yet, right? We got a job to do for nine more games, but felt really good today. Parker Messick, oh my goodness. Just again, turns in an absolute gem. You know, one bad pitch and but gives us a chance to win six innings. Probably could have gone longer.
1: Alan Castro homered twice. The Worcester Red Sox beat the Durham Bulls 8-5 last night at Polar Park. With that loss, the Bulls officially eliminated from the second half IL pennant race. You're listening to A Team Still Has Work to Do.
3: It feels good. Doesn't mean anything yet, right? We got a job to do for nine more games, but felt really good today. Parker Messick, oh my goodness. Just again, turns in an absolute gem. You know, one bad pitch, and but gives us a chance to win six innings. Probably could have gone longer.
1: Alan Castro homered twice. The Worcester Red Sox beat the Durham Bulls 8-5 last night at Polar Park. With that loss, the Bulls officially eliminated from the second half IL pennant race. 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
5: It's still a disease to be concerned about. It's spread through aerosols. That is, the infected person is coughing or sneezing, particularly coughing.
4: Charlotte is going big on women's tennis, with the Queen City hosting major events over the next few years. During an announcement at the Spectrum Center, CEO of Charlotte Sports Foundation, Will Pitts, added a second big piece of news.
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7: Well, another beautiful weather day today, sunshine, and just a slight chance of a shower or storm in the afternoon. But we're going to heat up again today, highs mid-80s or better, so a hot day. And then tonight, under a partly cloudy sky, lows back in the lower 60s. Tomorrow brings with it a better chance of rain, lower 80s for highs, but a chance of some showers and storms for the afternoon. Forecast calls it a 70% chance for the afternoon and for the evening. And then Saturday, also a 70% chance, and Sunday, 70% chance of those showers and thunderstorms in the afternoon. 64 degrees, it's 27 minutes before 9 o'clock.

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0: be country.
1: Welcome into today's Community Close-Up. We have with us today
2: Sarah Presnell.
1: And you are with
2: the Center for Pioneer Life.
1: Now, we hadn't talked in a little bit, so yes. How's the summer? Was it a good summer so
2: far? The summer was wonderful. We had a great summer camp in July for 3 weeks. We had a ton of students up, did a lot of fun things. And we've had some really fun workshops. We did mead making. We've got blacksmithing. And we're gearing up for some great fall activities.
1: How are our animals? Did we get like an extra goat or an extra something or other early
2: yes.
1: in the year?
2: I'm so excited to tell you, we've got a bunch of new faces up at the center. We now have 10 sheep. That wants you to come say hello.
1: A regular old flock of sheep.
2: Yes. And we have a cow. And now we've got our horse, Paige. And then we have our goats and our chickens that have been a staple. So we've got almost a full farm up there functioning that you can come up and meet, greet, feed, and hang out with.
1: Well, that is neat. So that's just one of the many things available. But you got a special event. Tell me about it.
2: Yes. So next Saturday on September 19th, we have a full day planned up at the center. We have two events going on. So we're going to start our morning off with our Harvesting Heritage Festival at 10 a.m. So the Harvesting Heritage Festival is going to be bringing together craft demonstrators like blacksmithing. We'll have a salt maker coming down from Saltville, Virginia. We've got beekeeping, spinning, weaving, chair caning, fiber arts, and all other kind of crafters. They're going to be having their product there for sale and then also demoing.

0: and talking about the craft and its connection with Appalachian heritage.
1: Wow, yes. That's a good lineup.
0: We're so excited.
1: So now that will all be on the 19th, and that's early in the day,
0: yes, you said? So we're going to be doing that from 10 a.m. to 3. So mm-hmm. you can come up for the day. You'll be able to walk around, tour the cabin. We'll also be doing our pumpkin picking and selling. So our pumpkins are coming in beautifully right now. So if you want to get started with your Halloween decorations,
1: oh, of course
0: you can come get those. So we'll be having that throughout the day, and then we'll have a food truck there. So if you want to come and hang out, Fire Truck Catering is going to be there with their food truck.
1: Good.
0: If you come early in the morning, Main Street Coffee will be there to serve you coffee. And we also have Mr. Angelo's Bakery doing some nice desserts and breads.
1: Oh, man, you got to. That's going to be a day.
0: It's going to be wonderful. And then on top of that, we're going to have music. Mm-hmm. So we have live music starting at 10 with Spinning Wheel. And then at noon, we'll have Susan Scoggins and Kirk Banner.
1: Uh-huh.
0: Then we'll have an hour and a half of Rudy's Bluegrass Review playing, and we're very excited to have them up for the first time. And then we've got the Green Valley Cloggers coming to perform on the porch of our historic cabin at 1:30.
1: That's pretty cool.
0: Yes.
1: That is
0: yep.
1: cool.
0: And then we'll be closing out the day with Susie and Gary Solomon. They'll be doing the music for our cloggers, and then they'll be performing as we wind down towards 3 o'clock.
1: All right. For the day, what's it cost me?
0: Yeah, so for the day, it'll be $10, and then we're doing 10 and under free. So you have kids 10 and under, they're all free, and then it's just a $10 admission.
1: Yeah, and when you come up, you get to all the other things, touring and seeing mm-hmm. the actual cabins, the animals.
0: Meeting
1: and
0: the
1: all
0: animals,
1: that stuff.
0: Feeding you the know, animals.
1: You
0: yes.
1: know, you say hi, sheep. When you get ready to leave, they say bye. I knew I'd work it in if I thought about it long enough.
0: We recommend, if you want, bring your camping chairs, bring some blankets. You can come, walk around, do the activities, and then go up and sit and listen to the music, grab a bite to eat, watch your cloggers. But we encourage people to bring whatever kind of chairs they like to sit in. You can bring food and water in as well. We don't have any restrictions with that. Yeah, it's going to be a great day. Mm-hmm. For the first time, we are partnering with the Southern Appalachian Repertory Theater that evening. So we'll finish up Harvesting Heritage at 3, and then we'll begin set up for Singing Mary, an evening of Appalachian ballads that's going to be performed by the Southern Appalachian Repertory Theater. It is a musical by Beverly Austin that they just put on for the first time this year. It's brilliant, and it's telling the story of Mary Sands, who is a legendary ballad singer from Madison County. So we have really great actresses going to be set up, performing, and each of them are being a different part of Mary's life. So you'll have her as a young girl, her as a pregnant woman, and then her at the end of her life singing her different ballads. It'll be there on the porch. Bring your chairs, come out and sit. And so we're really excited for them to be coming from Madison County to perform here at the center.
1: Well, that is neat. Yeah. But man, talk about a day.
0: I'm so excited. So what we're offering is, if you're just wanting to come for Singing Mary, it's a $15 entry fee.
1: Mm-hmm.
0: But if you're wanting to do both Harvesting Heritage and Singing Mary, we're doing a $20 ticket.
1: Okay.
0: So it'll be a combo ticket. It'll save you $5. So the Harvesting Heritage will end. You can run into town, go grab a bite to eat, relax, and then come back in and enjoy the evening of singing. And yeah, it's going to be great.
1: Really, it's just sounds like another wonderful program. You guys did good.
0: We're so excited. Yeah,
1: very,
0: very
1: golly.
0: Excited.
1: Well, we appreciate you taking a minute to talk to us.
0: Yeah.
1: Is there anything else I need to make sure to ask you about?
0: I don't think so. All I wanted to say is, if you want more information, you can go on to pioneerlife.org. That's our website. Go into our events tab, and you can click on Harvesting Heritage, and it'll have all of our information there. You can also give us a call at 828-284-5340 if you have any questions about that. You can buy tickets online, or you can buy them day of at the gate.
1: All right. Thank you for coming
0: absolutely.
1: And seeing us, and come back early and often. I know you'll have more going on.
0: Yes,
1: and,
0: we have a lot going on.
1: And everybody needs to go ahead and get their pumpkins.
0: Yes.
1: It's time.
0: They need to come on up and get them.
1: You know, I saw somebody, some folks in McDowell County near the grandchildren.
0: Yeah.
1: That, man, they're already decorated for Halloween. I'm going by going, yes.
0: We're getting ready.
1: It's time.
0: The chill in the air is coming, and I'm ready for my sweaters. Yeah so very excited.
1: Me too. Yeah. Thanks for
0: coming.
1: All right.
0: Thank you so much, Bruce. Appreciate it.
1: Our guest today, Sarah Presnell of the Center for Pioneer Life. And again, Sarah, thanks for stopping by and letting us know what's going on this weekend. And thank you for listening to today's Community Close-Up.
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0: George Morgan went to work at his grandfather's sawmill. His job was to haul stove wood in the 1935 Chevrolet pickup that he had learned to drive on. It had three in the floor, didn't have no power steering, didn't have no brakes much, he says. It had an electric starter, but the battery in those old six cylinders wouldn't hold up in winter time. We had that push starter button in the floor, but that old battery's dead. You had to get out and crank it. You got to learn how to do it. Put your hand around that crank. It kicks back. You break your thumb. So you lay your hand on top of it, like that, so it won't. I didn't have that problem because my granddad gave me strict orders about that.
1: If you have a story to share, call 682-9654.
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1: Well, we've got ourselves another nice hot day, it looks like. Just a slight chance of a shower or storm. Forecast says highs mid-80s. We may get warmer than that today, as forecasters are talking about maybe a record hot day. Yesterday was 84 for a high, and then tonight we fall back into the lower 60s again, and we start with some fog tomorrow morning. May still be some lingering fog out there this morning. We've had a fog just about every morning through August and September. And then tomorrow, a chance of some showers for the afternoon, a 70% chance of rain. And Friday night also, a 50% chance of showers. And we get into the weekend, more rain mentioned in that forecast, with a chance of rain on Saturday at 70%, and also Sunday, talking about a 70% chance of rain. 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ABC News is next.
2: ABC News, I'm Sherry Preston. Fresh concerns about AI, with OpenAI now saying it's looking at six new instances of artificial intelligence engaging in, quote, unexpected behavior. ABC's Elizabeth Schulze.
3: This is really underscoring the urgent warnings from OpenAI CEO Sam Altman and rival Anthropic CEO Dario Amodei that AI is learning to outsmart humans and that the tech needs to slow down. And overnight here in Washington, the Senate did try to fast-track legislation that would force companies to build an AI kill switch to shut down their models, but that legislation failed to advance.
2: For the first time in 3 years, we're headed for higher interest rates, with the Fed boosting a key interest rate yesterday, that despite calls from President Trump that rates need to be cut. The president also warning that if his name is not put on the Kennedy Center, it could now be torn down. Canada's prime minister saying he welcomes a proposal for his country to join the EU as an associate member. This is ABC News. The man behind an alleged Ponzi scheme is behind bars after defrauding millions of dollars from would-be investors, including Travis Kelce. ABC's Aaron Katursky has more.
4: Sid Jawahar defrauded Kelce and other investors, including professional athletes, out of more than $30 million through his investment company, Swift Arc Capital. Federal prosecutors in Missouri said Jawahar embarked on a calculated, years-long effort to enrich himself at the expense of his investors. They said he spent millions of his victims' dollars on a lifestyle that almost no one in this district could afford, staying at five-star hotels, flying across the country on private jets, and dining at the finest restaurants. He pleaded guilty to three counts of fraud and was sentenced to 11 years in prison.
2: Ireland says it will boycott the Eurovision Song Contest for a second year over Israel's participation. Ireland was one of five countries, Iceland, the Netherlands, Slovenia, and Spain, to skip the contest earlier this year over the inclusion of Israel. A Dutch broadcaster is also pulling out. I'm Sherry Preston, ABC News.
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8: We're warmer today ahead of our next front, but we're not too humid. A few showers and storms are possible today. Then we'll see better rain chances by the weekend as that front moves into the area. We start with some areas of fog this morning and temperatures in the 50s. We'll see more cloud cover by this afternoon and highs reach to around 80. A few showers and storms are possible. We'll drop to the mid-60s by Friday morning. We'll have partly cloudy skies. I'm meteorologist Grant Skinner in the NCN Weather Center.
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1: It won't be long till we'll really be celebrating fall here in Burnsville with the Old Timey Fall Festival. It's planned for 2 days this year, Friday and Saturday, September the 25th and September the 26th. 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The Old Timey Fall Festival, September 25th and 26th.
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0: Real Country. There's Luke Combs, Sleepless in a Hotel Room. Well, online shopping has turned the whole checkout process into some kind of psychological game where the triggers push consumers to spend more than you originally anticipated. A new survey is out saying that 70%, and you've maybe done this, 70% of online shoppers have added items to their cart specifically to score the free shipping.
1: One faith, one voice, one Savior. This Saturday from 9 a.m. until 2 p.m., come together for March for Jesus, starting at the Burnsville Town Hall. 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Enjoy food and fellowship, lift His name in song, and pray for our community and nation. Come march, come worship, come pray. Let's lift up the name of Jesus together.
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1: Real Country with Josh Turner. And from the Department of I Learned Something New Today, my little Chihuahua Levi might be related way back in the old days to coyotes. A new Stanford University study found that Chihuahuas carry segments of DNA that connect them to wild coyote cousins. In fact, they say the Chihuahua's independent personality and those big giant ears could be signs of that ancient DNA.
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8: Good Thursday morning. We start your day in the northern mountains with areas of fog and temperatures in the 50s. We'll see more cloud cover by this afternoon with highs reaching to around 80 and a few

0: Few showers and storms are possible. We're partly cloudy overnight and into Friday morning with temperatures dropping to the mid-60s. A few storms are possible early tonight. Then more sunshine on Friday. Highs reach the upper 70s to around 80 with isolated showers and storms. I'm meteorologist Grant Skinner in the NCN Weather Center.
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1: ABC News, I'm Sherry Preston. Fresh worries about AI, with OpenAI now saying it's identified six more instances of its artificial intelligence systems engaging in concerning behavior and ducking oversight. ABC's Karen Waugh.
2: Jeffrey Hinton, known as the godfather of AI, said the technology has reached the point where it's building itself.
3: It is going to get out of control unless we do something. We need to slow down. And we've seen recently, it's something like a little Chernobyl.
2: Hinton has put the odds that AI eventually wipes out humanity at 10 to 20%.
1: Canada's prime minister telling the EU this morning that he approves of the proposal for his country to join as the first associate member.
4: An alliance for the future is a unique, positive approach that we will define together.
1: President Trump warns if he thinks that kind of alliance is a threat, he may order more tariffs. First-time unemployment claims coming in below 200,000, first time since July. This is ABC News. Disturbing new details in the investigation into what's being called a house of horrors in Philadelphia. Police finding at least two women and more than a million graphic photos and videos of other women in the home, which belongs to Eugene and Raymond Horsch.
5: They say some of the videos date back more than a decade, with women shown using drugs and, in some instances, being strangled. At least 60 of the women have been identified so far. Dozens have since been found alive. But five are missing, as well as a sixth unidentified woman and Raymond's ex-wife, who's been missing since 2016.
1: ABC's Sophie Flay, Eugene and Raymond Horsch, a father and son, who are the suspects in the disappearance of those at least five missing women. Angela Lipp seeking $10 million from the city of Fargo, North Dakota, and Police Department Detective Lucas Heck. The newly filed lawsuit alleges police treated a possible facial recognition match as a positive ID, but she has never been to North Dakota in her life. Sherry Preston, ABC News.
5: Since been found alive, but five are missing, as well as a sixth unidentified woman and Raymond's ex-wife, who's been missing since 2016.
1: ABC's Sophie Flay, Eugene and Raymond Horsch, a father and son, who are the suspects in the disappearance of those at least five missing women. Angela Lipp seeking $10 million from the city of Fargo, North Dakota, and Police Department Detective Lucas Heck. The newly filed lawsuit alleges police treated a possible facial recognition match as a positive ID, but she has never been to North Dakota in her life. Sherry Preston, ABC News.
6: Well, it's official. In a recent survey of over 120,000...
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8: We're warmer today ahead of our next front, but we're not too humid. A few showers and storms are possible today. Then we'll see better rain chances by the weekend as that front moves into the area. We start with some areas of fog this morning and temperatures in the 50s. We'll see more cloud cover by this afternoon and highs reach to around 80. A few showers and storms are possible. We'll drop to the mid-60s by Friday morning. We'll have partly cloudy skies. I'm meteorologist Grant Skinner in the NCN Weather Center.
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0: That's Craig Morgan here on Real Country. Women in country music these days, they're just killing it. Because you got Miranda Lambert, you got Lainey Wilson, and now you have Ella Langley, whose song Choose in Texas, now tied for the longest stint at the top of the Billboard Hot 100. With its 22nd week at number one, it ties Mariah Carey's Christmas song, All I Want for Christmas Is You. In 2025, All I Want for Christmas Is You spent 4 weeks at the top of the Hot 100. So if Ella wants to break Mariah's record and keep it a while, it would help if Choose in Texas spends another 5 weeks on top of the charts.
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1: That's Hardy and favorite country song here on Real Country. The Emmys were earlier in the week, and you probably have heard over the years that the presenters and the nominees and performers all...

That's Hardy and Favorite Country Song here on Real Country. The Emmys were earlier in the week, and you probably have heard over the years that the presenters and the nominees and performers all get a gift bag.

0: song. That's Hardy and Favorite Country Song here on Real Country. The Emmys were earlier in the week, and you probably have heard over the years that the presenters and the nominees and performers all get a gift bag. The gift bag this
1: Saturday at 9 o'clock at the Family Life Center, Higgins Methodist Church, North Main Street, Burnsville. Unloading and setup actually begins at 7:30 in the morning. The goal is to package 20,000 meals to be used worldwide for people facing hunger. Now, if you'd like to help out, let Rhonda Weeks know that you're going to be stopping by. 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
2: Good Thursday morning. We start your day in the northern mountains with areas of fog and temperatures in the 50s. We'll see more cloud cover by this afternoon with highs reaching to around 80, and a few showers and storms are possible. We're partly cloudy overnight and into Friday morning with temperatures dropping to the mid-60s. A few storms are possible early tonight. Then more sunshine on Friday. Highs reach the upper 70s to around 80 with isolated showers and storms. I'm meteorologist Grant Skinner in the NCN Weather Center.
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1: ABC News, I'm Sherry Preston. Some encouraging news from the Labor Department. There were 196,000 unemployment filings last week, 10,000 fewer than the week before, and the lowest number since July. There are also new numbers out today on home building. It's slowing as mortgage rates are rising.
2: The Census Bureau says housing starts last month were 2.6% below the seasonally adjusted rate from July and 1.2% below the figure from August of last year. But looking ahead, building permits for future construction also were off last month compared to July, but well ahead of the figure from August 2025.
1: ABC's Jim Ryan. Another AI warning is OpenAI. Sam Altman says another six of its models showed signs of evading human oversight. Federal Reserve raising a key interest rate on Wednesday for the first time in 3 years in another attempt to curb stubborn inflation. President Trump telling ABC's Karen Travers is if his name is not added to the Kennedy Center building in Washington, not only will it shut down, it'll end up being demolished. This is ABC News. King Charles making the rare move of responding to a recent memoir from Princess Diana's brother, Earl Spencer, who writes, as he and Charles were arguing over Princes Harry and William having to walk behind Diana's casket at her funeral, Charles reportedly said, "Rest assured, we'll forget her soon enough." ABC's Lama Hassan is at Buckingham Palace.
3: The king's spokesperson swiftly responding. While we do not comment on books as a matter of principle, His Majesty is mindful that the pain of fraternal grief can cloud reason, affect judgment, and color memory in ways others do not recognize, even many years after such a loss.
1: Spencer writes that Charles was angry at him because he pushed back against William and Harry having to walk in the procession. Dolly Parton accepted an award last night.
4: Well, hey, it's Dolly, and I am so honored to receive the Lifetime Achievement Award from the Americana Music Association.
1: She died last month of cancer at the age of 80, but recorded that before she passed away. Sherry Preston, ABC News.
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9: We're warmer today ahead of our next front, but we're not too humid. A few showers and storms are possible today. Then we'll see better rain chances by the weekend as that front moves into the area. We start with some areas of fog this morning and temperatures in the 50s. We'll see more cloud cover by this afternoon and highs reach to around 80. A few showers and storms are possible. We'll drop to the mid-60s by Friday morning. We'll have partly cloudy skies. I'm meteorologist Grant Skinner in the NCN Weather Center.
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11: 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You can find those on our website.

I worked a big package show in Fort Worth Saturday night. We had all day Sunday to rest and relax before I caught another flight. So I decided to walk downtown and get myself a little fresh air. Before long, I found myself in front of a big church on the corner of the square. Boy, I could hear that singing way out in the street. It sure was a beautiful sound. So I just walked up the steps and opened the door and started to go inside and sit down. But before I could, a young man walked over to me and said, "Excuse me, sir, but I can't let you in with that big black hat, those jeans, that beard and long hair." So I just left, went back outside, sat down on that curb. And I thought to myself, that's the house of the Lord. That guy's got a hell of a nerve, telling me I can't worship anywhere I please. So right there in front of that church, I just knelt down on my knees. I said, "Lord, I know I don't look like much, but I didn't think you'd mind. I just wanted to be with your people, Lord. It's been a long time." A while ago, I saw a wino over there in the alley, all bent over in tears. And I thought how one stained glass window from this church would feed his family for years. And then there's those fine cars parked outside. Too many for me to count. It made me think how people walked for days hear your Sermon on the Mount. Then there's those fine ladies in the choir, Lord, singing like they really love it. Hell, last night they were dancing on the front row of my show, drinking beer and screaming, "Sing Shove It." You know, even John the Baptist wouldn't be welcome in this place, with his coat made of camel hair, sandals on his feet, and a long beard on his face. You know, Lord, when you come back to get your children and take them beyond the clouds to live forever in heaven with you, well, I'd sure hate to be in this crowd. You know, Lord, I'm not perfect. Some even call me no count. But I'll tell you, I believe a man is judged by what's in his heart, not his bank account. So if this is what religion is, a big car, a suit, and a tie, then I might as well forget it, Lord, because I can't qualify. Oh, by the way, Lord, right before they kicked me out, didn't I see a picture of you with sandals and a beard? I believe you had long hair, too. Well, this is Paycheck, signing off. I'll be seeing you, Lord. I hope.

Good morning and welcome to another edition of the New Day program on this Thursday, September 17th. I'm Dennis Renfro, your host for the program, and I'm so glad you joined us as we're getting ready for another great time of enjoying gospel music and sharing events that are going on in the area and prayer requests and anything else that you want to share with the community. Hope the program is a blessing to you. Let's get started with a scripture reading. We'll look today at the book of Psalm, chapter 118, verse 24. It reads, "This is the day which the Lord hath made. We will rejoice and be glad in it."

0: and beautiful day.
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Freedom Baptist Church on Upper Browns Creek is having their homecoming this Sunday. Everyone is invited to that. Reggie Sadler will be singing at Pine Branch Baptist Church in Spruce Pine Sunday morning at 10:45 a.m. Everyone is welcome. Revival gets underway at the Church of God of Prophecy at 145 Meadow Road in Burnsville Sunday at 6 p.m. and through Tuesday at 7 p.m. nightly through the week. Everyone is welcome to attend that as well. The Tri-County Summer 2026 Camp Meeting is being held September 21st through the 25th. 7 p.m. nightly, Monday through Friday, with preaching by Brother Keith Watkins, the pastor of Pleasant Hill Baptist Church, with special singing every night. 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The Tri-County Baptist Tabernacle is located at 252 Ridge Road.

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That's the Bowling Family with How Blessed. This next song is going out to Isaiah McCurry. He wanted to hear Middle Cross sing I Got to See Jesus.

0: And that's going to bring us to the end of another broadcast of the New Day program. I hope that today's selections have been a blessing to you.
1: ABC News, I'm Sherry Preston. Gas prices on the rise again. Gas Buddy says they have risen to $4.45 a gallon, up 16 cents in a week, 39 cents in a month, and $1.24 in a year. New photos showing a lot of damage to U.S. military bases in the Middle East amid the war. Planes, buildings, and barracks all targeted by drones and missiles. Here's ABC's Mary Bruce.
2: A rare look at the toll it's taking on American military assets in the region. ABC News obtaining images sent to us by active service members who we are not naming show the extent of some of the damage. For months, Pentagon Chief Pete Hegseth has downplayed Iran's attacks.
1: Fresh worries about AI, with OpenAI now saying it has identified six more instances of its artificial intelligence systems engaging in concerning behavior and ducking oversight. NTSB investigators still looking into the news chopper crash in Los Angeles that killed three people. This is ABC News. President Trump on the campaign trail in North Carolina, making another threat against the Kennedy Center.
3: The president telling our Karen Travers overnight that if his name is not added to the Kennedy Center building, not only will it shut down, it will end up being, quote, ripped down. He is adamant that he should be recognized for helping the institution financially. And it comes just a day after the board voted to immediately close the center for renovation, citing safety concerns after a judge blocked them from adding Trump's name to the building.
1: ABC Chief White House Correspondent Mary Bruce. Canada running to the EU as the trade war with the United States continues. Canadian Prime Minister Mark Carney addressing EU Parliament, saying Europe and Canada are stronger together as the EU moves to make Canada an associate member of the bloc. Now, reaction coming in from the White House. If the EU does cooperate in that way, President Trump says it would amount to a hostile act. I'm Sherry Preston, ABC News.
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7: The temperatures will be a bit cooler by then. More cloud cover through the rest of the day, with highs reaching to around 80 degrees. A few isolated storms are possible. We're then partly cloudy overnight and into Friday morning, with temperatures dropping to the mid-60s. A few storms are possible early tonight. I'm meteorologist Grant Skinner in the NCN Weather Center.
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9: NCN News, I'm Mike Grayley. Bill Belichick's son, Steve, has resigned at the University of North Carolina as defensive coordinator. UNC Chapel Hill says it has concluded a thorough and independent investigation into allegations related to culture and climate within the Carolina football program. President Trump spent Wednesday night in Gastonia campaigning for Michael Whatley. President said,
10: I said, when I win this thing, I'm going to take that guy from North Carolina, the head of the Republican Party, which is exactly what I did.
9: The Supreme Court rejected President Trump's bid to restrict mail-in voting for the midterms this week. Western Carolina University professor Chris Cooper tells NCN News,
11: by mail, you don't have to have an excuse. We have no excuse absentee mail balloting. That can happen right now. You can request that ballot today. You'll get it very soon. In person, you can vote anywhere in your county, any voting location during early voting from the 15th through the 31st.
9: Representative Chuck Edwards of North Carolina announced he has filed a formal complaint against the leaders of a House Committee on Ethics, accusing them of bypassing the committee's own rules in recommending that he be censured. He told WLOS in Asheville,
12: I'm simply asking the Office of Congressional Conduct to look into the situation and acknowledge that the Ethics Committee own rules were not followed through this process.
9: Correspondent Karen Shamas reports rebels are forcing people out of Yemen.
13: Tonight-

0: The advance of the Iran-backed Houthi rebels has forced tens of thousands of people to flee their homes in Yemen. Many are struggling to find food and shelter. The Houthis have renewed the fighting as part of the larger struggle between the United States and Iran. I'm Karen Shemas.
1: Buckingham Palace has issued a rare and unusually forceful denial after the brother of the late Princess Diana claimed that then Prince Charles and his wife and his first wife would soon be forgotten in the days after her death. 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
1: A shift in political control of North Carolina's Elections Administration can remain in place. That, according to a ruling yesterday from the North Carolina Court of Appeals, and a major win for Republicans as the 2026 midterms approach. Karen Shamas reports UN-backed experts have cited possible UN war crimes in Iran strikes.
2: 208-4119.
1: A shift in political control of North Carolina's Elections Administration can remain in place. That, according to a ruling yesterday from the North Carolina Court of Appeals, and a major win for Republicans as the 2026 midterms approach. Karen Shamas reports UN-backed experts have cited possible UN war crimes in Iran strikes.
0: Human rights experts
3: would be the fifth for the state this year. LeJames Norman was sentenced to death for a 2005 triple murder during an attempted robbery in Edna. In Georgia, Stacey Humphreys was convicted of killing two real estate agents at a model home in an Atlanta suburb in 2003. A judge issued a stay of execution late Tuesday, but it could still proceed if the stay is lifted. I'm Julie Walker.
1: Mike Rayley, NCN News.
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0: 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Someone has lost a tan leather clutch purse. It was lost on Friday at either McDonald's in Burnsville or the Miles A. Phillips Center in Spruce Pine. 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

Kenneth Hughes Waldrop, age 80 of Burnsville, passed away Wednesday, September 9th, peacefully at home, surrounded by his loving family to be with his Heavenly Father. Kenneth was born on August 12, 1946, in Yancey County. He was the son of the late Frank Leroy Waldrop and Dolly Dulaney Waldrop. He was preceded in death by his wife, Juanita Dale Hollifield Waldrop, on March 13th. His grandparents, Jeff and Carrie Waldrop, and James Lucius and Dory Hughes Dulaney, brother Glenn Waldrop, sisters Dorothy Burrell and Helen Blair, nieces and nephews Angela Waldrop, Lynn Johnson, Jackie Waldrop, and Michael Waldrop. Surviving family members include his daughter, Melissa Waldrop of Burnsville, sons Kenny Waldrop of Burnsville, and Matthew Waldrop of Bakersville, grandchildren Savannah Buchanan, Dylan Waldrop, Kenzie Waldrop, Lawson Waldrop, Abby Waldrop, and James Waldrop, brother Gary Waldrop of Hickory. Numerous nieces, nephews, cousins, and friends also survive. Funeral services will be held at 3 today in the chapel of Holcomb Brothers Funeral Home. Pastor Billy Mitchell will be officiating. For Burnsville, sons Kenny Waldrop of Burnsville and Matthew Waldrop of Bakersville, grandchildren Savannah Buchanan, Dylan Waldrop, Kenzie Waldrop, Lawson Waldrop, Abby Waldrop, and James Waldrop, brother Gary Waldrop of Hickory. Numerous nieces, nephews, cousins, and friends also survive. Funeral services will be held at 3 today in the chapel of Holcomb Brothers Funeral Home. Pastor Billy Mitchell will be officiating. The family will receive friends 1 hour prior to the Kenzie Waldrop, Lawson Waldrop, Abby Waldrop, and James Waldrop, brother Gary Waldrop of Hickory. Numerous nieces, nephews, cousins, and friends also survive. Funeral services will be held at 3 today in the chapel of Holcomb Brothers Funeral Home. Pastor Billy Mitchell will be officiating. The family will receive friends 1 hour prior to the service. Body at P.O. Box 1016, Burnsville, N.C. 28714 in her honor. Holcomb Brothers Funeral Home is respectfully serving the Bennett family. This has been the obituary for Amanda Blanche Bunny Bennett, age 79 of Burnsville, who passed away on Monday.

0: The obituary column of the year is presented each day by Holcomb Brothers Funeral Home of Burnsville.
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2: 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Pisgah Legal Services will be offering free legal help coming up on September 22nd from 10 a.m. to 4 p.m. at the Mitchell County DSS, and at the Dig In Harvest Share October 7th from 10 a.m. until noon. Mitchell County Street Rods will hold a Friday night cruise-in featuring classic cars, trucks, rat rods, and motorcycles Friday from 5 to 9 in the Save More Roses parking lot on the Burnsville Bypass. 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You can follow the group on Facebook at Mount Mitchell Street Rods. The public is invited to attend and help out at the Rise Up Against Hunger meal packaging event Saturday at 9 a.m. in the Family Life Center of Higgins Methodist Church on North Main Street in Burnsville. Unloading and setup starts at 7:30 a.m. The goal is to package 20,000 meals to be used worldwide for people facing hunger. If you'd like to help out, let Rhonda Weeks know you're coming by calling 284-0851. Come on down to the Center for Pioneer Life on Saturday. You can see a blacksmith in action. You can see how to weave, how to spin fleece into yarn, and how to cane a chair. You can talk to a basket maker and fellow who makes guitars. It's Harvest and Heritage with live music all day long, including Rudy's Bluegrass Review and the Green Valley Cloggers. It's the Harvesting Heritage Festival. Tickets available on the website at pioneerlife.org. Festival will be from 10 to 3, and the food truck will feature comfort food, and they'll have crafts available to purchase as well. Then after the Harvest and Heritage Festival wraps up, the Center for Pioneer Life and the Southern Appalachian Repertory Theater join for a historic partnership and a presentation of the Ballads of Singing Mary, 5:30 p.m. on Saturday at the Center for Pioneer Life, 134 Joe Young Road. The play occurs after the Harvest and Heritage Festival. Singing Mary offers up the ballads of Mary Sands, who shared 40 ballads with Cecil Sharp during his adventure to the area collecting songs. He called her one of the nest of singing birds. Tickets available on the website pioneerlife.org. The employees of CE Air Preheater annual reunion will be held Saturday from 11 to 3 at the Spruce Pine Fire Department with lunch catered by Todd's Golden Fried Chicken in Marion. Fire Department is located at 100 Firefighter Way in Spruce Pine. A spaghetti dinner fundraiser for Henry Thomas, son of Ray and Clarissa Thomas, will be held Saturday at 11 a.m. at the Newdale Fire Department at 98 Riverwalk Drive in Burnsville. Dine-in or take-out for $10 a plate. All proceeds go toward helping the Thomas family with their financial burden. The My Life Center's third annual golf tournament, Living for a Cause, will be held at Grassy Creek Golf Course on Monday with a shotgun start at 1 o'clock. You can register your team to play by calling 727-215-1360. That's 727-215-1360. 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You can call and set that up by calling 208-0541, 208-0541. And that wraps up today's community calendar.

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1: David Knothead Willis, age 62, of the Beans Creek community, went home to be with the Lord on Sunday, September 13th, at Johnson City Medical Center. Born on October 26, 1963, in Baltimore, Maryland, he was the son of the late Edwin Luther Willis and Anna Lou Garland Willis. In addition to his parents, he was also preceded in death by his brother, Kenneth Edwin Willis. Left to cherish his memory as his loving wife of 41 years,

0: daughters, Mona Willis, two daughters, Amber Willis and Brittany Miller, both of Bakersville, two sisters, Cynthia Hill and husband Roy of Bakersville, and Angela Gortney and husband Darren of Spruce Pine. Nieces and nephews, Candy Hill of Bakersville, Andrew Hill of Burnsville, Dalton Clark of Morganton, Leah McClellan and husband Josh of Spruce Pine, and Jake Freeman of Charleston, South Carolina, along with several great nieces and great nephews. Funeral services will be held at 4 p.m. on Friday at Beans Creek Church of Jesus Christ. Pastor G.B. Garland and Pastor David Byrd will officiate. The family will receive friends from 2 until 4 p.m. prior to the service at the church. Interment will follow in the Lily Branch Baptist Church Cemetery. In lieu of flowers, memorial donations may be made to the church youth group at 2035 Beans Creek Road, Bakersville, North Carolina, 28705. 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This has been the obituary for David Knothead Willis, age 62, of the Beans Creek community, who passed away Sunday, September 13th. Mildred Gillespie Bell Dellinger was born in Spruce Pine on November 23, 1940. She passed away on September 4, 2026 at the Johnson City Medical Center after a brief illness. Mildred was preceded in death by her parents, Jess and Tanny Buchanan Gillespie, as well as her siblings, Marcella Hughes, Daphne Forbes, Alta Pittman, Jeanette Cates, Clifford Gillespie, Arthur Gillespie, and Charles Gillespie. She was also preceded in death by her husbands, Tommy Bell and Bruce Dellinger, her son, David Bell, and her grandson, Thomas Bell. Most important to Mildred was her family, and she was surrounded by many photos of those she leaves behind. Her three daughters, Teresa Ingbritson and Steve, Cindy Bell, and Marcia Bell and Ryan Freeman. Her grandchildren, Jeremy Carpenter, Candace Wiseman and Chris, Jake Ingbritson and Julia, and Grant Ingbritson and Haley Amico. And her great-grandchildren, Dalton Bell, Logan Garland, Jared Carpenter, Caleb Carpenter, Todd Street, Allison Street, Kennedy Ingbritson, and Lucy Ingbritson, due to arrive in December. Mildred also leaves behind many nieces and nephews, as well as friends whom she loved dearly, including Linda Hughes, her niece and close companion for the last few years. She also leaves behind her sweet dog, Daphne. A celebration of Mildred's life will be held at 4 p.m. Friday at Liberty Hill Church at 241 Hoodale Road, Spruce Pine, North Carolina, 28777. Her family will receive friends at the church from 3 to 4 p.m. Family will gather at the home of Candace and Chris Wiseman at Swiss Pine Lake following the service. Burial will be in the Spruce Pine Memorial Cemetery. Mildred loved bright colors and sparkles, so we encourage you to dress comfortably and colorfully for this celebration. 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This has been the obituary for Mildred Gillespie Bell Dellinger, who passed away on September 4th.
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3: ABC News, I'm Michelle Franzen. The fate of the Kennedy Center remains in limbo. President Trump returning from a North Carolina rally last night, telling ABC's Karen Travers the center will be, quote, ripped down if he's not recognized for helping the institution financially.
4: I pushed him on that. I said, are you saying if your name is not added that you are going to tear down the building? And he again repeated that point about recognition. He said, quote, I think the Trump administration should be recognized. That answer yesterday to me has already been added to a federal filing today as part of this effort to not have a demolition carried out there.
3: It comes just a day after the board voted to shutter the center for renovation, citing safety concerns after a judge blocked Trump's name from being added to the facade. More concerns over artificial intelligence emerging. Six new incidents revealed overnight in what OpenAI calls disturbing and concerning behavior of AI. On Wall Street, stocks are up. This is ABC News. Despite historically quiet Atlantic hurricane season, emergency workers are urging residents not to let their guard down.
5: Here at the heart of the season, the Atlantic has produced five tropical storms, but none have hit the 74-mile-an-hour winds that would earn a hurricane designation. A trough of low pressure producing thunderstorms in the mid-Atlantic bears watching, but forecasters say the same El Nino wind shear that's kept the season quiet may kill that storm system as well.
3: King Charles responding to a recent memoir from Princess Diana's younger brother. In his book, Spencer recounts a conversation he had with the then Prince Charles. According to the book, Charles, said, rest assured, we'll forget her soon enough.
6: The king's spokesperson swiftly responding, while we do not comment on books as a matter of principle, His Majesty is mindful that the pain of fraternal grief can cloud reason, affect judgment, and color memory in ways others do not recognize.
3: ABC's Lama Hassan, Michelle Franz, and ABC News.
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11: In the Northern Mountains, for the rest of our Thursday, we'll see more cloud cover with highs reaching to around 80 degrees. A few isolated showers and storms can be ruled out. We're partly cloudy overnight and into Friday morning with temperatures dropping to the mid-60s. A few storms are possible early. We're then mostly sunny on Friday with highs reaching the upper 70s to around 80 degrees. Some isolated storms are possible by the afternoon. We're the mid-70s with more rain Saturday. I'm meteorologist Grant Skinner in the NCN Weather Center.
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0: Zaldane, don't tell on me, real country. 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It's called the Big Pouch, and it can hold 20 ounces, which is more than three times the size of the original. Just hope the straw isn't as hard to get into the Big Pouch as it is into the little pouches.
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0: It's Chris Young and Neon in Real Country. A tech startup in China has launched Two, T-W-O-O, a new AI app designed to serve as a third member in real-world relationships between two people. Unlike most AI chatbots meant for one-on-one use, Two gets into the middle of private conversations between friends and couples. It keeps track of users' chats, identifies common interests, and suggests real-world activities. It can also, supposedly, help couples navigate their way through real-life conflicts by providing a different and neutral point of view, helping bridge communication gaps. See, I don't need Two because my wife is always right.
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4: A front moves into the area and stalls into this weekend. Temperatures will be warmer this afternoon with a small rain chance. Then we'll see a better rain chance by the first half of this weekend. The temperatures will be a bit cooler by then. More cloud cover through the rest of the day with highs reaching to around 80 degrees. A few isolated storms are possible. We're then partly cloudy overnight and into Friday morning with temperatures dropping to the mid-60s. A few storms are possible early tonight. I'm meteorologist Grant Skinner in the NCN Weather Center.
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1: ABC News, I'm Michelle Franzen. In Los Angeles, the NTSB reviewing evidence from the deadly news helicopter crash this week that killed all on board and a third person on the ground. That chopper was covering a bus and SUV crash that killed two people. The SUV driver's court appearance today postponed.
2: 36-year-old Bailey Rios was booked for murder. She allegedly drove a 2004 Ford Expedition at excessive speeds, running red lights and slamming into a Los Angeles Metro bus, killing two victims inside. Rios was due in court to face a judge on Thursday morning, but she was unable to attend the court hearing due to a medical reason. Alex Stone, ABC News, Los Angeles.
1: The ongoing war with Iran continuing, along with most shipping traffic blocked in the Strait of Hormuz. That's driving oil prices up again. A gallon of gas in the U.S., $4.45, according to Gas Buddy. On Wall Street, stocks are up this hour. Investors trying to claw back some of yesterday's sell-off after the Fed board signaled more interest rate cuts are in store this year. This is ABC News. Russia carried out fresh missile attacks in Ukraine's capital. Officials in Kyiv say at least 20 people have been hurt. Those attacks coming as Ukraine says they need more air defense missiles, including from the U.S. The late Dolly Parton delivering a posthumous acceptance speech that she taped before her death last month.
3: Well, hey, it's Dolly, and I am so honored to
4: At the Americana Honors and Awards ceremony last night, Dolly Parton received the Lifetime Achievement Award, and she accepted it by video in a speech she recorded before her death.
3: I mean, roots music. Music, or what is now called Americana music, is what I grew up playing back in the Smoky Mountains. It's that same music that drew me back to East Tennessee back in 1997.
4: Parton died last month of cancer at the age of 80. Sherry Preston, ABC News.
1: The threat of flooding remains in the southwest and western states. Water rescues taking place near Phoenix and Tucson. Mesa officials recorded more than 3 inches of rainfall. Michelle Franzen, ABC News.
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9: In the northern mountains for the rest of our Thursday, we'll see more cloud cover with highs reaching to around 80 degrees. A few isolated showers and storms can be ruled out. We're partly cloudy overnight and into Friday morning with temperatures dropping to the mid-60s. A few storms are possible early. We're then mostly sunny on Friday with highs reaching the upper 70s to around 80 degrees. Some isolated storms are possible by the afternoon. We're the mid-70s with more rain Saturday. I'm meteorologist Grant Skinner in the NCN Weather Center.
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10: Good luck to our JV football team. They travel on the road tonight as they make the trip to Murphy to take on the Murphy Bulldogs. And so that's the JV action. 6 o'clock is the kickoff for that tonight. Now, varsity tomorrow night, an opening in the regular season schedule for Mountain Heritage. So it's going to be Madison at Avery, Mitchell at Hendersonville, Polk at Owen, but no game for Mountain Heritage tomorrow night. Next on the schedule for the Cougar varsity team will be the following week when they'll have Madison at Mountain Heritage High.
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4: A front moves into the area and stalls into this weekend. Temperatures will be warmer this afternoon with a small rain chance.

0: Then we'll see a better rain chance by the first half of this weekend, and temperatures will be a bit cooler by then. More cloud cover through the rest of the day, with highs reaching to around 80 degrees. A few isolated storms are possible. We're then partly cloudy overnight and into Friday morning, with temperatures dropping to the mid-60s. A few storms are possible early tonight. I'm meteorologist Grant Skinner in the NCN Weather Center.
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6: Sorry, y'all. My mama called me. I'll be right back. Hello?
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0: till you've seen him ride. 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
1: Conway 20, Real Country. Extreme summer heat and record-breaking temperatures across Japan are driving guys over there to book body hair removal treatments to fight off sweat and stay cool. Clinics in Tokyo report full schedules as Japanese men are targeting leg and body hair, with recent surveys suggesting over 25% of men have had lower leg hair removal done in the past year.
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2: 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That'll be from 10 till noon, plus lots of other locations throughout the rest of the year. 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

0: Real country. In Michigan, 8,000 residents who recently applied for a new driver's license got an ID with a random stock photo of a stranger. The state says it was a mistake.
1: Yeah.
0: Obviously. And new IDs are being sent out. It's not a bad thing if the picture is an improvement, you know.

0: Red Dirt Road, it's B&D on Real Country. Another sign that the kids are going to be all right. 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

0: wind up missing summer for sure. Summer out of here on Tuesday. It's Real Country, Shotgun Taylor. Here are some red flags your new boss might be toxic. If they badmouth former employees, if they want praise and then show none, and if they favor certain employees over others.
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5: Make your plans to enjoy spaghetti dinner this Saturday at 11 o'clock from Newdale Fire Department. This is a fundraiser for Henry Thomas. Henry is the four-year-old son of Ray and Clarissa Thomas. He has leukemia, and they're working to raise money. All the proceeds will go toward helping the Thomas family. A spaghetti fundraiser. It's going to be Newdale Fire Department Saturday at 11 o'clock. $10 a plate, so come on down and get a couple of plates and help out the family. This coming Saturday at 11.
6: A front moves into the area, installs into

0: this weekend. Temperatures will be warmer this afternoon with a small rain chance. Then we'll see a better rain chance by the first half of this weekend. The temperatures will be a bit cooler by then. More cloud cover through the rest of the day with highs reaching to around 80 degrees. A few isolated storms are possible. We're then partly cloudy overnight and into Friday morning with temperatures dropping to the mid-60s. A few storms are possible early tonight. I'm meteorologist Grant Skinner in the NCN Weather Center.
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2: One faith, one voice, one Savior. 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
2: In the northern mountains for the rest of our Thursday, we'll see more cloud cover with highs reaching to around 80 degrees. A few isolated showers and storms can be ruled out. We're partly cloudy overnight and into Friday morning with temperatures dropping to the mid-60s. A few storms are possible early. We're then mostly sunny on Friday with highs reaching the upper 70s to around 80 degrees. Some isolated storms are possible by the afternoon. We're the mid-70s with more rain Saturday. I'm meteorologist Grant Skinner in the NCN Weather Center.
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1: 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Another reason to love coffee.
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0: Doug's down on Real Country. Fun facts you don't need to know. The word lettuce was derived from the Latin term lactuca. Lac, meaning milk in Latin. That's a reference to the white substance latex that oozes out of its cut stems. There goes my appetite. By the way, the CDC says the Cyclospora outbreak is over.
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7: A front moves into the area and stalls into this weekend. Temperatures will be warmer this afternoon with a small rain chance. Then we'll see a better rain chance by the first half of this weekend. Temperatures will be a bit cooler by then. More cloud cover through the rest of the day with highs reaching to around 80 degrees. A few isolated storms are possible. We're then partly cloudy overnight and into Friday morning with temperatures dropping to the mid-60s. A few storms are possible early tonight. I'm meteorologist Grant Skinner in the NCN Weather Center.
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1: ABC News, I'm Michelle Franzen. New details about the damage to U.S. military sites in the Middle East due to the war with Iran. ABC News obtaining images showing destroyed planes and other assets. ABC's Mary Bruce has details.
2: One American service member who served in this war telling us the American people are unaware of the extent of the damage that American bases are taking in. It's being kept a secret, and we're acting like it's no big deal. But you know, there are drone strikes and ballistic missile strikes actively landing on bases every day.
1: Residents in a rural area of northern Michigan being told to shelter in place following a plane crash earlier today. There are unconfirmed reports the pilot ejected before the aircraft went down. In Los Angeles, the NTSB reviewing evidence from the deadly news helicopter crash that killed all on board, along with a person on the ground. That chopper was covering a bus and SUV crash that killed two people. The driver of the SUV has been charged. This is ABC News. The late Dolly Parton delivered an acceptance speech that she taped before her death last month.
3: Well, hey, it's Dolly, and I am so honored to
4: At the Americana Honors and Awards Ceremony last night, Dolly Parton received the Lifetime Achievement Award, and she accepted it by video in a speech she recorded before her death.
3: I mean, roots music, or what is now called Americana music, is what I grew up playing back in the Smoky Mountains. It's that same music that drew me back to East Tennessee back in 1997.
4: Parton died last month of cancer at the age of 80. Sherry Preston, ABC News.
1: Despite a historically quiet Atlantic hurricane season, emergency workers are urging residents not to let their guard down. The hurricane season does not end until November. In 175 years of record keeping, only the years 1907 and 1914 have had no hurricanes in the Atlantic recorded. Michelle Franzen, ABC News.
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8: Well, good afternoon outside our studios right now here in Burnsville. 3 minutes after 5, it's 86 degrees. I'm Dennis Renfro. Our high today here in Burnsville today got up to 87, and we saw a low this morning of 60 degrees. We are looking at just a ever so slight chance of showers and thunderstorms this evening, 20% chance of rain with mostly clear skies otherwise. Overnight lows tonight should drop down to the lower 60s. Tomorrow is going to be mostly sunny with some areas of fog in the morning. Otherwise, showers and thunderstorms in the afternoon, 40% chance of rain, highs in mid-80s, then partly cloudy at night as lows overnight only drop to the low 60s. And we'll see mostly sunny skies Saturday morning, then turning partly sunny with a chance of showers and thunderstorms in the afternoon, highs around 80. Mostly cloudy at night with a continued chance of showers and thunderstorms through the evening hours as lows drop to around 60. And Sunday, partly sunny, a chance of showers in the morning, then showers likely with thunderstorms in the afternoon through the evening, highs around 80 and nighttime lows in the lower 60s.

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1: Merle Haggard with I Had a Beautiful Time. Well, the Country Music Association is set to honor Dolly Parton's legacy with a two-hour musical TV event later this fall. It's called CMA Presents I Will Always Love You, a celebration of Dolly Parton, and it's set to air live Wednesday, October 21st on ABC and Disney Plus. The special will celebrate Parton's legacy as a singer-songwriter, entrepreneur, and entertainer.

0: That's Dolly Parton with Think About Love. And if you're thinking about classic cars, think about the Mount Mitchell Street Rods Friday Night Cruise In. It's coming up tomorrow night from 5 to 9 p.m. in the Saymore Roses parking lot on the Burnsville Bypass. 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
0: It's now 60 minutes after 5, 85 degrees outside our studios, but feels more like 90 due to the heat index. Coming up at 5:30, we'll have news from around the state and region from the North Carolina News Network. And a forecast for tonight, there is just a slight chance that we could see some showers and thunderstorms this evening, just a 20% chance of rain. Otherwise, we'll see mostly clear skies tonight and lows in the low 60s. Tomorrow, we're expecting mostly sunny skies with some areas of morning fog and a chance of showers and thunderstorms in the afternoon, 40% chance of rain with highs tomorrow in the mid-80s.
3: NCN Sports, I'm Chip Hamlin. The Durham Bulls playing out the string after being eliminated from contention for the International League second half East Division Championship last night. The Bulls will take on the Worcester Red Sox tonight at Pilot Park. Also, the Charlotte Knights on the road. They'll take on the Norfolk Tides at Harbor Park. Former Duke Blue Devil Max Gracerman is in the lead as the first round concludes at the Biltmore Championship Asheville, the first PGA Tour event in Asheville in over 80 years. Gracerman fired a 64 today. He's at 7-under. There's a three-way tie for second between Ben Coles, Chris Kirk, and Canadian Mackenzie Hughes, who are all at 6-under. Cam Davis and Pearson Cootie right now tied for fifth place. They're both at 5-under. Steve Belichick has resigned as North Carolina's defensive coordinator. Belichick has been on leave since August 6th. According to The Athletic, an investigation found that Belichick committed certain actions that demonstrated a disregard for Carolina's values and standards of conduct. Steve Belichick joined his father, Bill Belichick, when he became UNC's head coach in December of 2024. Brian Belichick, UNC's secondary coach, who has called the plays for the past two games, will replace his brother. Gastonia native Taylor Dixon tied for fifth at the end of the first round of the Nationwide Children's Hospital Championship on the Corn Ferry Golf Tour. Dixon is at 5-under. He shot a 66 today. He is three strokes back of the leader. Coming up tonight in ACC football, the Syracuse Orange will face the Pitt Panthers at Acushear Stadium. Northwestern head football coach David Braun has agreed to a contract extension through the 2031 season. Braun is in his fourth season leading the Wildcats. He earned his 20th win earlier this month when Northwestern defeated South Dakota State. Major League Baseball from this afternoon. The Los Angeles Dodgers defeated the Cincinnati Reds 8-2 at the Great American Ballpark. The Dodgers need a loss by San Diego tonight to clinch the National League West Division Championship. Kyle Tucker drove in two runs, including a two-run home run in the first. The Tampa Bay Rays rout the Athletics 10-1 at Tropicana Field. Former Durham Bull Taylor Walls drove in two runs. Drew Rasmussen improves to 15-5, throwing five shutout innings, allowing only four hits. Richie Palacios delivered a three-run double during a six-run fourth inning. The Pittsburgh Pirates defeated the Milwaukee Brewers 7-4 at PNC Park. Former Greensboro Grasshopper Henry Davis hit a two-run homer. O'Neill Cruz belted a two-run single. That's sports. I'm Jeff Hamlin on NCN.
0: It's time now for our local birthday shout-out. Happy birthday wishes go out locally tonight to Tammy Anglin, Zachary Elsasser, and Waylon Fischel, Nancy Green, Lauren Mathis, Joyce Phillips, Norman Raybeck, Crystal Rowe, Isaac Shuford, Mike Slagle, Devin Tipton, Melissa Wallers, and Briley Wilson. And they share birthdays with celebrities, actor Kyle Chandler, NFL quarterback Patrick Mahomes, actress Cassandra Peterson, who played Elvira, Mistress of the Dark. They're all blowing out birthday candles today as well. And it was 15 years ago today, on September 17th, 2011, that Jake Owen hit the top spot on Billboard's Country Singles Chart and stayed there for a couple of weeks with Barefoot Blue Jean Knot.

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1: 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And if you really like country, one of your favorites has got to be by this guy. 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

0: NCN News, I'm Anton Day. Wednesday marked 27 years since Hurricane Floyd made landfall near Wilmington, but in the days that followed, inland flooding became a big issue when the storm named Dennis affected just 2 weeks prior. Now, over the course of those days, there was over $3 billion in damage, 7,000 homes destroyed, 1,500 people were rescued, and 52 people died before Floyd was over. Bill Belichick's son, Steve Belichick, resigned Thursday from his position as defensive coordinator for UNC Chapel Hill's football team. This comes as the university concludes its probe into the football program. The school released a statement saying that Steve Belichick's resignation will take effect in late October. After the conclusion of his medical leave, Steve Belichick is the second person to resign from the team in the last few weeks. Michael Lombardi resigned just a few weeks ago as the team's general manager. Body camera video released by the city of Minneapolis shows that gunfire exchanged in an apartment building involved two Minneapolis police officers and Carlton Johnson. The suspect is accused of killing two people and wounding three others. A body found in the Grand Canyon has been confirmed as the last missing hiker, Marcella Sanchez reports.
1: Timothy Allen Smith was the last person missing after the deadly flash flooding in late August in the Grand Canyon. His wife confirmed Thursday that his remains have been discovered. Smith, a 53-year-old pilot from Wyoming, had been on a hiking trip with friends Brent Rosencrantz and John Giusti.
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0: A bit of a bounce back for the stock market on Thursday. The S&P, the NASDAQ 100, and the Dow Jones Industrial Average all went up 0.1%. On Thursday, truck drivers say that nearly everything that a customer gets costs money. And when the diesel goes up to $6 a gallon, everything costs more. Trucker Michael Chase tells Fox 46 his bottom line is being hit.
3: 2 months ago, like in Texas, right, it was $4 a gallon, right?
0: The American Trucking Association reports that 70% of food and goods are being delivered by diesel-burning trucks. American artist Peter Max has died at the age of 88. Max is known for his wonderful, colorful, optimism type of art. He was the official artist for the Olympics, the Super Bowl events, and he did portraits of the presidents and Taylor Swift's. Max's son says that he died Monday. No cause of death was given, but he had been diagnosed with dementia. Top officers with the Kennedy Center said that they are closing the iconic building to make sure that it's safe for the public. Court papers say that it'll be closed for 7 days for them to check the safety. Now, this closing has nothing to do with the closing that was talked about on Tuesday about closing the Kennedy Center for an indefinite period of time. So they're just making sure that everything is done and to keep the public safe. Anton Day, NCN News.
4: It's now 26 minutes until 6 o'clock. Coming up this weekend, they're going to have a spaghetti dinner fundraiser for Henry Thomas, the son of Ray and Clarissa Thomas, at the Newdale Fire Department at 98 Riverwalk Drive. It's going to be Saturday starting at 11 a.m. Its cost is $10 a plate, and all proceeds will go towards helping the Thomas family with their financial burdens. So check that out if you get a chance. 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
5: Sometime back, I heard a wonderful story that contains a moral principle I'd like to share with you today. A jewelry store located on Main Street in this small town had a big clock in the window. Every morning, as the jeweler was getting ready to open the store, he noticed a man stop in front of the store, take out his pocket watch, look at the clock, set his watch, then move on. Finally, after several days or a week or two, the jeweler's curiosity got the best of him. One morning, as the man was approaching the big clock for his daily ritual, the jeweler opened his door and confronted the man. He said, "My good man, I've noticed that every morning you stop here and set your watch by my big clock in the window. For weeks now, I've wondered why." "Well," the fellow said, "well, you see, I blow the quitting whistle down at the mill every evening," back when you had mills like that, "and I want to make sure I have the correct time." Well, the jeweler looked at him kind of strange and said, "You know, that's funny. I've been setting that big clock by that quitting whistle all these years." Well, it was a case of two men following each other without either being aware of it. And I guess if my little story has a moral, it's something like this. Have you ever thought about the fact that you may be following people who are also following you? It's worth thinking about, isn't it? From my point of view, I believe it's important to back off from time to time and really try to take a look at where we are, examine our goals, our priorities, and where we want to be in the months and the years ahead. I realize when you get right down to it, this gets to be a pretty personal situation here. You may be exactly where you want to be at this point in time. As the saying goes, you may be as happy as a fat pig in the sunshine, but on the other hand, you may be among the ranks of the discontented. My friends, it's a proven fact. Most people don't operate at anywhere near their capacity or their true potential. For example, a man who spends Saturday at home working on a new patio or in the garden is much happier, they say, and contented than the man who spends his day on the sofa. In short, the tougher the job, the happier we tend to be, and the more satisfaction we receive from doing it. In closing, let me simply say this. The thing that motivates us in our choice of environment, we can choose to work on a patio or lie on the sofa. It's up to us, but regardless of what we're doing, we do need to make sure that we have the correct time. It may be later than we think. That's how it looks from this point of view.

0: Clint Black with No Time to Kill. We just got a report of an accident on Highway 226 at Fork Mountain. So if you're driving in that area, be aware that there's an accident in the area. There may be stopping traffic, and just be aware of that if you're on the highway near Fork Mountain on Highway 226. Let's check in now with the North Carolina News Network Weather Center for our forecast. Here's Amy Wilmoth.
1: We have some storm chances for the next couple of days. After some evening storms, we'll have partly cloudy skies tonight. It's mild with temperatures in the lower 60s. Afternoon and evening storms are possible Friday. High temperatures will climb into the upper 70s. And Saturday, plan for rain. Scattered showers and thunderstorms become likely, especially the second half of the day, with high temperatures in the mid-70s. I'm meteorologist Amy Wilmoth in the NCN Weather Center.
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3: Sarah Presnell.
2: And you are with
3: the Center for Pioneer Life.
2: Now, we hadn't talked in a little bit, so how's the summer? Was it a good summer so far?
3: The summer was wonderful. We had a great summer camp in July for 3 weeks. We had a ton of students up, did a lot of fun things. And we've had some really fun workshops. We did mead making. We've got blacksmithing. And we're gearing up for some great fall activities.
2: How are our animals? Did we get like an extra goat or an extra something or other early
3: yes,
2: in the year?
3: I'm so excited to tell you, we've got a bunch of new faces up at the center. We now have 10 sheep. That wants you to come say hello.
2: A regular old flock of sheep.
3: Yes, and we have a cow, and now we've got our horse Paige, and then we have our goats and our chickens that have been a staple. So we've got almost a full farm up there functioning that you can come up and meet, greet, feed, and hang out with.
2: Well, that is neat. So that's just one of the many things available. But you got a special event. Tell me about it.
3: Yes, so next Saturday on September 19th, we have a full day planned up at the center. We have two events going on. So we're going to start our morning off with our Harvesting Heritage Festival at 10 a.m. So the Harvesting Heritage Festival is going to be bringing together craft demonstrators like blacksmithing. We'll have a salt maker coming down from Saltville, Virginia. We've got beekeeping, spinning, weaving that you can come up and meet, greet, feed, and hang out with.
2: Well, that is neat. So that's just one of the many things available. But you got a special event. Tell me about it.
3: Yes. So next Saturday on September 19th, we have a full day planned up at the center. We have two events going on. So we're going to start our morning off for their Harvesting Heritage Festival at 10 a.m. So the Harvesting Heritage Festival is going to be bringing together craft demonstrators like blacksmithing. We'll have a salt maker coming down from Saltville, Virginia. Harvesting Heritage Festival is going to be bringing together craft demonstrators like blacksmithing. We'll have a salt maker coming down from Saltville, Virginia. We've got beekeeping, spinning, weaving, chair caning. Fiber our 19th, we have a full day planned up at the center. We have two events going on, so we're going to start our morning off with our Harvesting Heritage Festival at 10 a.m. So the Harvesting Heritage Festival is going to be bringing together craft demonstrators like blacksmithing. We'll have a salt maker coming down from Saltville, Virginia. We've got beekeeping, spinning, weaving, chair caning, fiber arts, and all other kind of performing as we wind down towards 3 o'clock.
2: All right. For the day, what's it cost me?
3: Yeah, so for the day, it'll be $10, and then we're doing 10 and under free. So you have kids 10 and under, they're all free, and then it's just a $10 admission.
2: Yeah, and when you come up, you get to all the other things, touring and seeing the actual cabins, the animals.
3: Meeting the animals, feeding the animals.
2: You know, you say hi, sheep. When you get ready to leave, they say bye. I knew I'd work it in if I thought about it long enough.
3: We recommend, if you want, bring your camping chairs, bring some blankets. You can come, walk around, do the activities, and then go up and sit and listen to the music, grab a bite to eat, watch your cloggers. But we encourage people to bring whatever kind of chairs they like to sit in. You can bring food and water in as well. We don't have any restrictions with that. Yeah, it's going to be a great day. Mm-hmm. For the first time, we are partnering with the Southern Appalachian Repertory Theater that evening. So we'll finish up Harvesting Heritage at 3, and then we'll begin set up for Singing Mary, an evening of Appalachian ballads, and that's going to be

0: performed by the Southern Appalachian Repertory Theater. It is a musical by Beverly Austin that they just put on for the first time this year. It's brilliant. And it's telling the story of Mary Sands, who is a legendary ballad singer from Madison County. So we have really great actresses going to be set up, performing, and each of them are being a different part of Mary's life. So you'll have her as a young girl, her as a pregnant woman, and then her at the end of her life singing her different ballads. It'll be there on the porch. Bring your chair. Come out and sit. And so we're really excited for them to be coming from Madison County to perform here at the center.
1: Well, that is neat. Yeah. But man, talk about a day.
0: I'm so excited. So what we're offering is, if you're just wanting to come for Singing Mary, it's a $15 entry fee. Mm-hmm. But if you're wanting to do both Harvesting Heritage and Singing Mary, we're doing a $20 ticket.
1: Okay.
0: So it'll be a combo ticket. It'll save you $5. So the Harvesting Heritage will end. You can run into town, go grab a bite to eat, relax, and then come back in and enjoy the evening of singing. And yeah, it's going to be great.
1: Really, it's just sounds like another wonderful program. You guys did good.
0: We're so excited. Yeah, very, very excited.
1: Well, we appreciate you taking a minute to talk to us.
0: Yeah.
1: Is there anything else I need to make sure to ask you about?
0: I don't think so. All I wanted to say is, if you want more information, you can go on to pioneerlife.org. That's our website. Go onto our events tab and you can click on Harvesting Heritage, and it'll have all of our information there. You can also give us a call at 828-284-5340 if you have any questions about that. You can buy tickets online, or you can buy them day of at the gate.
1: All right. Thank you for coming
0: absolutely.
1: And seeing us, and come back early and often. I know you'll have more going on.
0: Yes,
1: we have
0: a lot going on.
1: And everybody needs to go ahead and get their pumpkins.
0: Yes,
1: it's time.
0: They need to come on up and get them.
1: You know, I saw somebody, some folks in McDowell County near the grandchildren.
0: Yeah.
1: That, man, they're already decorated for Halloween. I'm going by going, yes.
0: We're getting ready.
1: It's time.
0: The chill in the air is coming, and I'm ready for my sweaters.
1: Yeah.
0: So very excited.
1: Me too.
0: Yeah.
1: Thanks for
0: coming. Thank you so much, Bruce. Appreciate it.
1: Our guest today, Sarah Presnell of the Center for Pioneer Life. And again, Sarah, thanks for stopping by and letting us know what's going on this weekend. And thank you for listening to today's Community Close-Up.
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3: 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"Out at Wiseman's View, they used to take a truck, go out there, the older ones in the family, and they spent the night out there, pick berries day and night, and come back with washing tubs full." 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
1: ABC News, I'm Michelle Franzen. A plane crash in northern Michigan under investigation. The Texas Military Department confirms it was an Air National Guard F-16 that went down during a training exercise. The pilot ejected safely. A federal judge has ordered the Kennedy Center to provide 30 days' notice before making any changes to the building. That includes demolishing it. President Trump earlier told ABC News the center will be ripped down if he doesn't get credit. Here's ABC's Mary Bruce.
2: He is adamant that he should be recognized for helping the institution financially. And it comes just a day after the board voted to immediately close the center for renovation, citing safety concerns after a judge blocked them from adding Trump's name to the building.
1: In Los Angeles, the woman driving the SUV that crashed into a bus this week, killing two people, is facing charges. Her court date postponed due to medical reasons. Tonight, a vigil will be held for the victims of the bus crash, along with the news helicopter that crashed and killed two on board and another person on the ground. This is ABC News. A gruesome investigation widening in Philadelphia. The case involves five missing women. An adult film director who's since died. His son questioned by police, along with a trove of digital evidence and videos dating back nearly a decade.
3: Among the videos, authorities say they've identified two other missing women, Gabrielle Amorando and Mary Bell Freeses, who disappeared 6 years apart. Their bodies never found. And the family of Nicole Fusaro, one of the five missing women who was 27 when she disappeared in 2018, telling our Philadelphia station WPVI, Nicole was a beautiful, kind-hearted woman who deserves so much better than what happened to her.
1: ABC's Morgan Norwood. Police say no charges have been filed yet. The State Department confirming that it's approved travel visas for a core delegation from Iran to participate in the annual UN General Assembly in New York City that gets underway next week. I'm Michelle Franzen, ABC News.
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8: Keep the umbrella handy as we'll have storm chances over the next couple of days. After some evening storms, we're left with partly cloudy skies tonight. Temperatures cool down into the lower 60s. It's partly cloudy Friday, but some afternoon showers and thunderstorms will be possible, and those continue into Friday evening. High temperatures climb into the upper 70s. And Saturday, showers and storms are likely with highs in the mid-70s. I'm meteorologist Amy Wilmoth in the NCN Weather Center.
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12: Hey, Bluegrass fans. Terry Hurd here, your host of Into the Blue, inviting you to join me this week for a very special edition of the broadcast featuring the Queen of Bluegrass. Rhonda Vincent is here, and we're going to be doing a track by track of her brand new album, A Possibility. That's Into the Blue with Rhonda Vincent. 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
0: Tune in this Friday at 4 o'clock for Into the Blue, brought to you by Bubba's Good Eats, East Yancey Automotive, Freedom Forge, and Rome Mountain Pharmacy of Bakersville.
7: It won't be long till we'll really be celebrating fall here in Burnsville with the Old Timey Fall Festival. 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

Ronnie Millsap, and there ain't no getting over me on your Real Country Thursday. My name is Al Farb. Hey, thank you so much for having us on and making us a part of your day while we sit around and play all of your favorite Real Country songs like Alan Jackson and those tall, tall trees right now on Real Country.

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My name is Al Farber. More of your favorites on the way coming up from the Bellamy Brothers and Redneck Girl. 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

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My name is Al Farbel. Butter may make everything better, except perhaps your lifespan. A massive study tracked more than 220,000 Americans for 33 years. It showed that butter lovers face a

0: 15% higher risk of early death compared to those who don't use it as often. 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
6: We have some storm chances for the next couple of days. After some evening storms, we'll have partly cloudy skies tonight. It's mild with temperatures in the lower 60s. Afternoon and evening storms are possible Friday. High temperatures will climb into the upper 70s. And Saturday, plan for rain. Scattered showers and thunderstorms become likely, especially the second half of the day, with high temperatures in the mid-70s. I'm meteorologist Amy Wilmoth in the NCN Weather Center.
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1: ABC News, I'm Michelle Franzen. In Los Angeles, the NTSB is reviewing evidence from this week's helicopter crash that killed all on board and a third person on the ground. The news chopper was covering a bus and SUV crash that killed two people. The SUV driver now facing charges. ABC's Alex Stone has more.
2: 36-year-old Bailey Rios was booked for murder. She allegedly drove a 2004 Ford Expedition at excessive speeds, running red lights and slamming into a Los Angeles Metro bus, killing two victims inside. Rios was due in court to face a judge on Thursday morning, but she was unable to attend the court hearing due to a medical reason.
1: A vigil taking place tonight for the victims killed in both incidents. A plane crash in northern Michigan remains under investigation. The Texas Military Department confirms an F-16 went down during a training exercise. The pilot ejected safely. And a notice by the White House shows President Trump pulled the nomination of Lance Schroyer to be the next ICE director. This is ABC News. The rise in measles cases nationwide continues. Pennsylvania seeing an uptick in the state's outbreak with 38 new cases since Monday and logging four deaths. Health officials urging people to get vaccinated. Here's ABC's Stephanie Ramos.
3: The CDC says the last time the United States reported four measles deaths in a single year was 1992. The state says it conducted detailed investigations into these latest deaths, and health officials continue to emphasize vaccination as the best protection, adding that two doses of the MMR vaccine are 97% effective against measles.
1: HHS Secretary Robert F. Kennedy Jr. today delivered the keynote address at the Children's Health Defense Annual Conference, the group he founded years ago that is known for being anti-vaccine. Russia carried out fresh missile attacks in Ukraine's capital today. At least 20 people, officials say, have been hurt. The attacks come as Ukraine says they need more air defense missiles, including from the U.S. Michelle Franzen, ABC News.
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7: Keep the umbrella handy as we'll have storm chances over the next couple of days. After some evening storms, we're left with partly cloudy skies tonight. Temperatures cool down into the lower 60s. It's partly cloudy Friday, but some afternoon showers and thunderstorms will be possible, and those continue into Friday evening. High temperatures climb into the upper 70s. And Saturday, showers and storms are likely with highs in the mid-70s. I'm meteorologist Amy Wilmoth in the NCN Weather Center.
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Travis Chitten. I'm going to be somebody on your Real Country Thursday. 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
1: Kenny Chesney and American Kids on your Real Country Thursday. 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Coming up from Jordan Davis, next thing you know, Tim McGraw, something like that. 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
7: 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Next on the schedule is the Mitchell County DSS this coming Tuesday, September the 22nd, from 10 a.m. to 4 p.m. Then after that, they'll be at Dig In Harvest Share once again, October the 7th. That'll be from 10 till noon, plus lots of other locations throughout the rest of the year. You can find those on our website.
8: We have some storm chances for the next couple of days. After some evening storms, we'll have partly cloudy skies tonight. It's mild with temperatures in the lower 60s. Afternoon and evening storms are possible Friday. High temperatures will climb into the upper 70s. And Saturday, plan for rain. Scattered showers and thunderstorms become likely, especially the second half of the day, with high temperatures in the mid-70s. I'm meteorologist Amy Wilmoth in the NCN Weather Center.

0: 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Did I mention I don't particularly care for her?
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